0: Testing.
1: Sure.
0: Yeah, put yourself on a roving post, Jennifer Claremont on Ocean.
1: For sure.

0: Telephone. Telephone. I gotta pull you off the report.
1: Alright, what do you got?
0: 108 Shearwater Court East. 108 Shearwater Court East. Caller stated his wife's going through some kind of mental episode, started punching him, and then locked herself inside the bathroom. It's 108 Shearwater Court East. Up at that end off of half Moon Isle.
1: Alright, we'll see.
0: I'll see you.
2: See you.
0: Can you just back up the one car at this EDP call 108 Shearwater Court East? Thank you.
1: Shot 3.
0: Again.
1: 3, no bite. Let me just get a found number for harassment. No TRO.
0: Receive file is going to be 89672.
1: I receive. We'll just be off advising stuff.
0: Receive.

0: favor.
1: Peace 4.
0: 9th Street and West Hamilton, please. MC just needs assistance with a IP female wearing a brown puffer jacket.
1: What's he wearing?
0: He's 5.

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0: So then I'm getting flipped, man. I'm something Delaware, and Duncan Avenue. I'll give you more in a second.
1: Oh, that was Duncan and Delaware?
0: That's correct.
2: First, hello, first, only, sorry.
1: Great.

0: Sergeant, disregard. They were just waving at me, saying hello. I'm not used to that.
1: Oh, that's adorable. Community contact, receive.
2: Boy, that's one issue.
3: They called on the line to the call taker. They said it was a private house. It's an apartment building.
1: And what's for the check? Have you guys had a meal?
4: What's for the check?
1: I had an advice.
4: Received, thank you, sir.

0: Sağ ol hocam.
1: Sağ ol hocam.
0: I got a call from Rutgers and wonder about possible shots fired in the area. Unsure if it's shots or fireworks. Everyone's currently caught up.
2: Yeah, South SD, we're actually right in that area. We heard it. It's juveniles playing with fireworks. They're going to be advised.
0: Thank you.
1: All right, South Soldier, obviously you've had a good job today, you go.
3: This is DB channel.
4: 2016.

0: Please help me as I check your status.
1: We're available. Let's go. No, I can wait for checking status. Appreciate it. Thank you. You got it. North 2203. Head of Boswell. No problem.
0: One, check, head over to 2395 JFK, that's 2395 JFK at the Walgreens. They had a male come inside the store, fully stole about $1,000 worth of medication, took off with a shopping cart. I only know directional flight, but he was headed towards Bayonne on foot. Black male, black shirt, blue shopping cart.

0: West 5, as a check your status, 503.
1: West 5, we got 3 points left, still working on the lab, complaining TRL.
0: 2018, receive.

0: CEU as of check-in status?
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0: So far, this is an update. The female GOA CEU is going to harvest the area for them. We're talking to the caller right now.
1: Received, female GOA.

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1: Estou vendo lá a chicadela.
0: There's also, Sergeant, if you have the two car or the three car on, any calls at this time?
1: The two cars at 14 Roosevelt Stadium Court, Society Hill, with the insurance custody, and the three cars should be wrapping up at Old Bergen Road call.
0: Yeah,

0: That traffic light, cycled about 3 to 4 times in front of us. It's working perfectly fine. We're gonna make our way to Ursa Webb Park for a directive.
1: Thank you.

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1: Five, well, I got you. Can you check a lot of musical plate? 102 Clendenny on the outside.

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1: Bravo, 45 Major.

North 303 and Tower 40 North 2, good afternoon, break you from your mill. Got 100 Sherman, 100 Sherman Avenue, second floor. Call the same. There's a Hispanic male with a black sweater with a skull on the back. Has a machete talking to himself. Says that he's swinging at a tree, waving it violently.

0: Four, ESU, channel four.
1: Mercy four.
2: Mercy four, 100 Sherman, 100 Sherman Avenue, second floor. Call was stating that there's a Hispanic male with a black sweater swinging a machete around, talking to himself, waving it violently. Guy units him out. See, key up, you copy this?
0: So where route?
2: Receive one, you copy as well? Receive.
3: And off, Lieutenant, can the court maintain eye on this individual from a safe distance?
2: Working that call back now, trying to get an answer.
3: Hi, one. We spoke with Walgreens managers here. They say they didn't call the police. A customer did. They want no police action at this time. Mm-hmm. Okay.

0: rethink. Do we have and people have the woman on the phone?
1: Carlos stated that he still have it last time she saw him. Again, I was westbound going up Hutton Street. She said she was in her house.
0: We see you could find a
1: pretty soon.

0: Mercury. Now Sherman Ave or Sherman, please?
1: Sherman Ave.
0: Canvassing, you said 100, right?
1: That's correct. Last seen going westbound on Hutton Street towards Central.

0: I know for 10 that cancel the issue for now.
1: Emergency call for you, just got.
2: Alright, emergency 4 received. Just that description again, we'll be around in the area anyhow.
1: Darker skin, Hispanic male, black sweater with a skull on the back of it.
2: Alright, received.
3: I'm on that 2004.
4: Alright, you can cancel that bus.

0: in North Hooton, I'll see the 3 car higher than Cambridge.
1: Perfect.

0: vacío. 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I got a jersey wrench on you, sir. It's parked and occupied.
1: I'm sorry, see you. What's the location again?
0: It's 175 Van Winkle.
1: Don't want to play, I'm set.
0: It's going to be Yankee 9-1, Uniform Whiskey Papa. It's that silver Kia Sportage from earlier.
1: Okay.

0: You guys have it parked on occupied, correct?
1: That's correct.
0: Calling C just to confirm it. Let's come back to the line on our system.

0: 是是。There should be a hold for that vehicle. Just start to tow that way. It's going to have to get towed to the issue. I'll see you can follow it down. Sergeant to see you. Are there any cameras where the vehicle was parked? Any chance we could have gotten the actors exiting the vehicle?
1: Well, there's a house that we're familiar with over here. We're attempting to get access in a few. And I'll see you to dispatch. I don't believe there's going to be any holds when you run at through CJIS, but as for the intel lieutenant, he wants to tow to ESU. Any further investigation?

0: Lexi, you just confirmed the place we're touched.
1: That's correct. I just have to check the front of it. We have not approached the vehicle yet. We're in a car.

0: and from Sieges, it is confirmed stolen out of Cliffside. They're sending the hit confirmation. They have no holds on the Cliffside end, but we're still sending it to ESU, correct?
1: Yes, sir.
0: All right. Putting in the system.

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1: Make for our directed patrol, please.
2: Please.
3: That's a good event number, whenever you're set.
1: That's going to be 104-347. That's 104-347.
0: Tough one.
1: Good.
0: All right, we're going to have a DV harassment.
1: Please.
0: Hold it. Active DRA. Just want to notify the sergeant. And these victims refusing a TRO.
4: Our South Sergeant, I received that. We refuse to be photographed at BCI.
0: That's correct. And there's no signs of injuries or complaints of pain.
4: I received that. Just document what you have.

0: Shelter. So, just can I get that event number again, please?
1: Absolutely, whenever you're set.
0: I'm ready.
1: 4347.
0: Thank you so much.

0: Alright. We're going to have OSJ you sit on that car for a little bit longer. Just give them like another 15 minutes, then you can start that tow that way. Alright, I'll cancel it for now.
1: Alright, thank you.

0: 475 Camino Paul, apartment 402. Caller says he hears his upstairs neighbors arguing, the third party. He just hears a lot of barking and yelling. 475 Camino Paul coming as a domestic party 2 in apartment 402.
1: Sergeant, we have a call history of that apartment.
2: Yeah. 3, we came to the area multiple times. Looks like it's going to be GOA.

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There's a... 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Thank you.

0: Alright, South 1, we're wrapped up here. Thank that unit for the backup. Are we good to head back to the base with these two reports?
1: Yeah, go ahead.

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1: Ja.
0: And be stopped at Waverly Street and Central Avenue, New Jersey Red 26.

0: Go, Rich.
1: It's going to be Yankee 6-1, Victor Juliet Alpha should come back to a gray Honda Civic. It's going to be, from what I see, one on board.
0: Receive, check that or you go.

0: Alright, great on the Civic, good 131.27 negative, so. We were approved by the sergeant, then we returned to the base to detail this DV.
1: Okay.

0: ourselves too.
1: Okay.
0: Yeah, so we're gonna be all wrapped up there. We're holding on to one. How are we looking?
1: You're gonna have to hold on right now. I got three units at the district of the fourth.
0: So are you?

0: Pues tú.
1: Two.
0: So we're going to be responding to 2700 JFK and time to service the left.
1: Receive.
2: In two, that was CCORV.
1: Who is it?

0: 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RP.
1: Five Q check 64 Rutgers for loud music.

0: Okay. Speaking of 103 Woodlawn, that's 103 Woodlawn. Cole says there's an unknown who it belongs to, a trailer parked on his property.
1: Who is it?

0: asking to state this in this report.
1: That's all.
0: Pizza Wallace, again?
1: Yeah, good, that's fine.
0: Appreciate it, thank you.

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0: And see you. 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
1: Alright, receive. I'll let Caesar know when they call back. Alright, West 3 and West 1. Can you head over to 2379 Kennedy Boulevard at the Exxon gas station? I got a street fight. Victim is bleeding. 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I'm C-staging. 2379 Kennedy.

0: Were you, can you slow down any other units responding? No street fight going on over here. As of right now, it looks like the victims and the actors are both in VGOA.
1: And actors are going to be VGOA?
2: Victim and actors are all GOA.
1: I'll cancel the bus then.

0: Okay. 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
1: Inside.
0: All right, you said 6-5 for me, right?
1: 6-4.
0: Sixty-four records,
1: second floor.
0: How are you?

0: Hey, South 2-0 from the Clover.
1: West
2: 3.
1: All right, 3. Like we said before, everybody's going to be here at this time. The owner of the gas station said that the gentleman walked southbound on the boulevard. We're going to attempt to head down the boulevard and see if we can contact this male.

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They had to Liberty in St. Paul's, Liberty out of St. Paul's out. Damaged motor vehicle, gray Mercedes. 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

0: myself. The South Sea where you are, Raven?
1: I have security calling from 125 Town Square Police at the Bank of America. Said a black male wearing black pants, black hat, and a burgundy jacket threatened him.
2: Received.

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0: Vehicle goes copy.
1: I've received, can you swing by Chapel and Cape and Point, probably near the railroad tracks? Call us to, there's a dark gray SUV near the

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1: Perfect.

0: before you had MK, just swing by 129 Linden Ave. It's a commercial BA for Better Life Ministry. It just says motion detectors hauling off, no specific area. 129 Linden between Old Bergen and Ocean.
1: Eastman, I patrol, sergeant's on in.

0: Have you guys cleared up 10-102 Clendenny?
1: That's correct. We gave that up a while ago.
0: I'm sorry. Heffernan.

0: Hi. Start making your way to MLK and Claremont. MLK and Claremont. Third party caller called in saying there's a female, a 64-year-old female, going in and out of consciousness, feeling chest pain, currently with a grandson at the location. It's going to be in MLK and Claremont at the bus stop in the outside.
1: Yes,
0: you're channel one.

0: channel one. 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
0: Son, third party caller said that there's an elderly female outside with a grandson going in and out of consciousness, feeling chest pain. And she was notified,
2: Alright, so you just did address one more time.
0: ML claim crown month between the bustle.
2: Alright,

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I'll call back another shot. 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
1: What for you?
2: I think it was on the hook for me following down the issue.
1: Perceived.

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1: You know, 13-3-0, apartment 134, domestic, call it center 23-0, someone's banging on her door. Said he has a banging on the door, 13-3-0, apartment 134, over the call.
0: Hold on, Sheik.
1: West 3, right in with them.
2: Where's it?

0: unless when they get policy on us, and we're off the air.
1: Call history, there is some domestics, most of them seem like they were advised, no file was taken. And some medical assistance calls at the location.

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1: Dime.
0: Circles here. 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So where you guys park, you guys were supposed to exit the vehicle and just go to the right over there. So go back to where your vehicle is. 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

0: 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Nothing shown. 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
1: VU Alpha. VU Bravo. Hanging on a mill.
2: Tower to combat, please.

0: 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Receive, no, for you, clear to have female.
1: Are you here?

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1: 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I'm going to head back to Southeast and finish up the paperwork.
2: Appreciate it.

Oh, 3-3-0-3. Hey, can you guys head to 508 Liberty, 508 Liberty Avenue, across the north and Bleecker Street. Roommate dispute, call saying that his roommate cut off his electricity out of spite.

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1: Yeah, on what number?
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1: You assign a radio car to Franklin and Central if he's off with a bunch of apparatus and to assist with traffic.
0: Three, six, north one.
2: Yeah.
1: One.
0: Central, got FD off. Maybe the traffic assistance.

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1: Great soup.
0: South 5.
2: 5.
0: 5, just inbound 177 Bergen, 177 Bergen, Palmer 4 Delta, between Wilkinson and Bayview. College Senator X keeps knocking on her door, refusing to leave.

0: Jefferson.
1: Eastern by the area 295 Ocean, 295 Ocean between Chapel and Sheffield. A couple callers saying there's a band in the backyard over there.

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1: Nice half something white. As we were leaving that call, we're going to be off with a disabled at Dales and the highway here. I'm going to need a private tow, and it's going to need to be a heavy duty.
2: First thing you're left wing?
1: The place is going to be South Carolina, 734, Delta, Bravo, Whiskey. There's a box truck, and the gentleman here said it's fully loaded.
2: Receive. West 3?
1: 3.
2: Delaware and Gautier. I have a VA with a white Acura MDX. New Jersey Reds Whiskey 2-1. That's Delaware and Gautier.

0: 4.5. Team Roosevelt is going to block driveway to White Nissan Sentra. 18 Roosevelt.
1: Appreciate you.
0: West 4.
1: 4.
0: 4. Gifford Avenue, intoxicated person, drunk female on the outside harassing people that are walking by. It's a Hispanic female, black jacket and jeans. 40 Gifford.

0: Lieutenant.
1: This is an evening car down by Dale's. The vehicle that's disabled, is that in the lane of traffic?
2: That's one, that's correct. It's in the right lane of traffic.
1: I received, just stand by, and once the midnight tour goes, I'll have somebody come down and leave you.
2: Received, thank you.

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1: Please.

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1: Sure.
0: Yeah, they're having a little birthday party. I'll lower the music down and bring it inside.
1: Receive.

0: West 4 GOI.
1: I 4 1 more for you, 2701 Kennedy Boulevard, block handicap spot. 270. Sorry, it's not going to be a block handicap spot. It's actually going to be a handicap spot sign that was knocked down. That's 2701 Kennedy Boulevard.
0: Alright, so we're going to be responding to VCI drop of evidence.

0: Last unit?
1: It's going to be for West Fork.
2: Hold on.
1: Hi, for, yeah, the sign is on the sidewalk. Looks like one of the folks, phone call. Just notify DPW or whoever they need to come out tomorrow and get the folks back onto this. At this time, there's going to be no calls.
0: Receive that.

0: No, Susana. We're gonna have the Evo Tour 2 car respond to the most.
1: You can.

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0: All three. All right, that vehicle will be able to start. You can cancel that tow. We'll be making our way back to the North District.
1: Okay, good night.

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0: Good morning. 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
1: That's right. You guys in service?
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0: Key check 117 left back, corrections, 117 Wingfield Avenue, it's going to be all out music. South 4.
1: Oh, good morning, go ahead.
0: 55 Lundbeck Avenue for a loud party in the backyard.

0: Good morning, YCAU. Just be advised, we're going to be relieving that unit, tour on 185.
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1: East, please, good morning, where is Irvine?
0: Hey, good morning, can you see if you get flagged down at Brunswick and Pavonia? That's Brunswick and Pavonia. Female was calling up saying that she was having a dispute with the ex-girlfriend. Supposedly she, took her cat.
1: Where's Ace?

0: East Court.
1: Ken.
0: Good morning. We'll be a fixed post at the factory until 0:30 hours.
1: Good morning, receive.

0: at East.
1: Good, Frank. Good morning.
0: Morning, Wally. We're going to be headed over to Berry Lane Park for DP. Make sure everybody's out on the floor.
1: Steve.

0: nor 201 reserves.
1: Right.
0: Good morning. Just went over to 52 Patterson Street, 52 Patterson for a block driveway.
2: Yeah.

0: North 30 Lantos.
1: Three, good morning. That's correct.
0: Good morning. Just went over to 125 Van Winkle. 125 Van Winkle for a block driveway.

0: West 1, just about that Skyway drive is going to be on North.
1: That's on receipt.
2: Okay. 6 you do?
0: Yeah, that's correct.
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1: On receive. What's that the location?
2: 164 Monticello for it's gonna be a white Ford blocking the handicap spot.
1: Receive.
3: Tables, back axles are going to be torn apart. Just hold it this way.
2: Flap it a regular. Flap it a regular.
3: I have another NGLS that will also struck apart from our supply.
2: Flap it a regular.
3: How is it? Flap it.

0: Disponível para todos os satélites.
1: Yeah, go ahead.
0: NJ Ranch, Papa 79, Victor Alpha, come back to a black controller, RF 350, let's go.
1: I didn't get the last character, Victor Alpha.
0: Oh, whiskey.

0: No problem. Appreciate it. Have a call of minutes outside, please.
1: Let's stand by.
2: Mattress. Alright, you coming in,
3: first vehicle is gonna be a hit and run. We're gonna be gathering more information.
2: Alright, I'm sorry, your signal's coming in NG. You need a tow for the second vehicle also?
3: That's going next to negative. That's not the cable part, legally part, and illegal part around this one. We're going to be standing by for the tow for the white shovel left.
2: Alright, by any chance, is somebody approach you from 468 Pacific?

0: I received, I'm trying to call back guy. I have two different numbers and no one's answered the phone so far.
1: Well, we'll make contact.

0: 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Then.
1: You can part us off. Do you have a callback?
0: Same.
2: Fisher, I'll grab a call.
0: Okay.
3: At H3, that's going to be a 2-something on YDP Steel.
0: Alright, can you all head over to the bar gym, the chronic loud music complaint, 410 Monmouth?
3: Yep.

0: South 3. It's going to be GOA. Rocky.
1: East 1.
2: Go ahead.
1: Gonna have another vehicle. 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
2: 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Last name Pickett, Pacific Avenue address, also in the RMS. And it's going to be King Towing.
1: Let's see, thank you.
3: No one's in the cover seat.
0: East 1.
2: 1,
1: can you start the bus over here? One of the passengers that was in the NJ Reg, the white Chevrolet, complaining of back pain. So just want to get checked out.
2: Stand by.

0: one MC was notified. 2330. East 2, guys.
1: East 2, we're going to attempt to talk to the other party at 219 Brunswick. First bluff.
0: Proceed.

0: Preferire.
1: Ask him again.
0: Well, see you. Well, I think just put us off at Marion, going on director.
1: Speaking.
0: I'm not for more, that's okay. Thank you.

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0: 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We're right in front of the shop.
1: Are you Sergeant Disregard? I thought someone just went off on a directive. Oh, CEU.
2: No, that was the three car they went to Berry Lane.
1: All right, I'll see them now.
2: Sergeant, they are Peter Reddy. I gave him a call at the barge in 410 Monmouth.
1: Let's see. This is part of
3: it. I'm sorry to, and this is not 100.
0: Okay, 169 Westwood Parkway. Our call is getting to Blackville. We're in Blackville. He asked for my information.

0: in the car for about an hour. 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He hopped the fence and he's near the dumpster area.
1: Received. Just the address one more time.
0: 1004.
1: East one, you can put the bus off.
0: See.

0: Can you run a right for me, please?
1: Over.
0: November, Bravo Charlie, 0719.
1: Where's your standby?

0: That number, please.
1: That's going to be 104-464.
0: Okay, thank you.
2: Going to be for Ramiro Jacome out of Mule, Pennsylvania. Glenville 826.
0: Received, thank you. We're going to be all safe, Sean. We'll have the caller step out and talk to us.
2: Rishi, stand by.
0: Never mind. We have the caller.
2: Bye.
3: Another call.
1: Yes, sir.
3: Thank you.
2: Where is it? On that subject again.
0: Black male wearing red and black hoodie.
3: South Lake Bristol, 105 Wegman, by Ocean.
0: At 105 Wegman?
3: Yeah, we got one last stop.
0: Receive one stop, 105 Wegman.

0: South 3. Yeah, disregard. Done that trick that way. He's heading home. We're going to continue canvassing the area.
1: Thank you.
2: South 2 going off, canvassing the area.
1: Thank you.
2: South Sergeant, who's the caller on this? Do we have a victim of anything?
1: Negative, a male that wanted to remain anonymous.
2: Speaking to my family here, they said they didn't see anybody. Repeat the canvassing. I have a call back. Try that, please.
0: East 1.
3: Vince. You have 1 minute to register.
1: I'm sorry, your signal's NG.
3: East 1, King Kong's on.
4: You keep presence you in the vehicle block and your driver request permission for impound to Pennsylvania tag, you know, local address.
0: I'm over.
4: Myers.
5: No, so you can get a flat egg.
4: Okay.
1: Red and black hoodie. Approached him with a knife asking for $3, saying that if he didn't, he would kill him, and then ran off. He said that he's no longer in the area. The Hispanic male that is asking to call the police should be wearing construction clothing and is bald headed.
2: So is he. So at this time, well, it looks like all parties are GOA. We're going to keep driving up and block.

0: I'm not sure. Good.
1: Alright.
0: Pause it off. Receive. Supervisor, fourth mission, flat down. Can you do a change of care office spot? No, we're walking around.
1: Western Center.
0: Western calling again.
1: Service for an impound is a vehicle blocking the handicap parking.
2: Ten.
0: I'm not following you, sir.
2: File number 0988801. That's 098801. Time on that 22:39.
0: Sorry, I'll say I didn't catch that. One more time, please.

0: Olha isso, velho. All right, first off, Pavonia in Brunswick. What's the tow car's exact location?
1: Two 219 Brunswick.
0: Please, thank you.
2: SWAT. We spoke to the lieutenant. That's going to be approved. Got the New Jersey measure you said.
1: All right, that was okay.
2: It's going to be Papa 16, Papa Foxtrot Alpha.
1: Perfect.

0: in.
1: Response to what fire, you see, claiming they have ownership of the cat. I've been advised over to court. Proper.

0: East 2, direction East 3.
1: Yeah.
0: Over to 92 Van Horn, that's 92 Van Horn Apartment 2. Got a female calling up, saying that she just looks through. Sorry, she's trying to report her 23-year-old friend missing. Supposedly, she has a mental condition. She thinks she might be having a manic episode. She's not sure if she's in the area. She thinks she also might have gone to Torco. She gave us a description. A female's not known to be violent and does not have her phone on her.
1: Alright, is there a script on?
0: Yeah, 23-year-old white female. Short brown haircut. Wearing white and blue pajama pants. A green long sleeve shirt. With a light green shrug over it. And a brown hat.
2: Alright. Just a second. East 2.
0: Good.
2: Yeah, when was the female last seen? No, not where or when.
0: No time frame here.
2: Sorry, sir. Appreciate it.
1: You
0: phone can phone out of here on the hook. Okay. Post 28. 28. I'm calling PA 121 Newark, New Jersey State Legislative. District office, check B8, zone 1, sorry, area 1, zone 2.
1: I see.
0: East 2.
3: 8, sir.
0: You guys check a DG complaint, loud music coming from a bunch of cars. 9 Regent Street.

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1: feedback, okay?
0: I'll be headed there with the two cars, so I'm in the area.

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0: Can you over Danforth and Garfield loud music?
1: Perfect.

0: another Bazan area. Is it La Union or Naples?
1: I love
0: music. Give me outside. I receive. We're going
2: to count the area. Can you check West Side and Broadway by the cash and carry? Cola stated his sister-in-law and mother were involved in a fight.
3: To receive. That's why, if you work a call back, we got no access.
2: Maricela. Oh, they gave the code for pound 0116. That's pound 0116.
3: Rest your thanks.
1: Ken.
4: 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It's all quiet.
1: Safe.

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0: 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They've been advised to shut it down.
1: Mark, please, on the third floor. 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

0: Want to have the reroute?
1: Which one?
0: One, I'm going to have to reroute you. Check the NVA complaints of pain, Mallory and Yale. I'm seeing if you're notified.
1: I received that. We're actually wrapping up our spoken somebody through the intercom, and they said they're left. Julie.
0: I see that. It's Mallory and Yale.

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1: Alright.
0: Can you check 104 Ocean Avenue? We've had several calls for an MVA, no injuries.

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0: Check 2174, Kenny Boulevard, is going to be a VA going off at the window tinting.

Isso. Isso. 16-1 Marshall BA going off at 275 Grove Street. That's 275 Grove Street, Raza. 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

0: Good.
1: Wally, are you about to put something pertinent over the air for the MCD tow, or can I go with my message? Alright, very well. That missing female is going to be 23 years of age. She left at approximately 22, 20 hours. She's originally from Maine, recently moved to Boston. She's here in Jersey City on a bachelorette party. She might have possibly went over to 109 Decatur Street in Brooklyn. They contacted somebody at that 109 female's negative results over there. At this point, they don't know where she's headed because she's not familiar with the area. The script is exactly what you have in the account that you gave earlier. Just notify the boss at this point.
2: Hey, Sergeant, I got that. Any medical conditions, any psychosis, anything like that? And where was the bachelorette party? Was there a bachelorette party in Jersey City? Was there a location?
1: It's going to be at that 92 Van Horn where the reporting party's reporting her missing at this point. Just give me a sec to gather some details on possible mental conditions and whatnot.
3: Southern Post Office.

0: Teleport.
1: Nice.
0: Yeah, I got anything ready for that.
1: Nice.
0: Juliet 72, Victor Popper. Should come back to a gray Nissan Sentra.
1: Yeah, it's going to be a 2021 Sentra. Valid, negative, still in expire, 630-26, coming back out of Bayonne.
0: It's out there, I got a second wrench.
1: Got
0: it. Hotel 93, Victor Lima Golf.
1: Durango, color black. Valley negative, stolen expires 228-27, coming back out of our city.
0: Receipt likewise, at Delta Valley.
2: Thank you.
1: Sergeant.
3: You can be off with 201 on Eastern Parkway.

0: East Sergeant.
1: East Sergeant, I got all that. I believe, I don't know if we have an NDC tonight. If we do, then reach out to the NDC. If not, let's notify the East Detective.
0: No NDC. East Detective. Good morning, Detective. I don't know if you were following this 92 Van Horn missing 23-year-old female with expensive medical mental condition.
2: Before you can put us off, can the caller step off, please?
3: 3-2, standby.
4: Yeah, East Detective, she's visiting or she resides at that location?
5: Hey, Detective, no, she's visiting from Boston. She was here for a bachelor at this 92 Van Horn. She's not familiar with the area. And from her friends over here, she might be going over to 109 Decatur Street in Brooklyn. They made contact with somebody over there, but negative results. So at this point, she's in the window.

0: All right, Sergeant, pull me off with the unit, with this missing person, and maybe we can reach out to NYPD in Brooklyn.
1: And Raleigh, it's going to be 109 Decatur Street, that's D-E-C-A-T-U-R.
2: Is there an apartment on floor?
3: Receiving, thank you.

0: And well, it's going to be an apartment too with that one-on-one.
1: And I'm sorry, just the person who they're going to be looking for at that location, the resident?
0: It's going to be a Carter Shug. Carter Shug.

0: South one. You can't let us go, the only thing that would be more efficient. South Florida Harbor Drive, Director of Patrol. South one, he's going to register the vehicle right now.
1: Seven one

0: Yeah.
1: All right, that's going to be GOA. You can put us off in front of 806 Newark Ave with the park unoccupied. I have an Ohio registration where you said if you can run it.
0: Ohio, go for it.
1: Kilo Victor Whiskey, 8906. Just come back to a red Hyundai.
0: Appreciate the number.
2: No, Sue, you can put us off. You said you're just coming from the inside or outside?
0: Outside.

0: That's on the DOA. RP.
1: Proceed.
2: North Beach. Sorry, forced to have it. East Sergeant.
0: Sergeant.
2: All right, Sergeant, we'll go with the description. We'll try and give it out to Transit, see if maybe she's took the light rail or the path, anything like that. See if we could locate her. She has no family in the area, so she's pretty much wearing pajamas. Large travel, a travel bag.
0: I'll put that on my to-do list. I was trying to notify him like PD, but, about to hang up.
2: What you gotta do?

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1: Receive.
0: Actually, you guys, can you check the flood driveway 522 livery?
1: Units, again, stand by a second.

0: E3, go ahead.
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0: 0016. East 2, go with your message.
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0: Okay. 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

South Pass. Could you find out who drives a blue Acura that's parked in front of the building, please? Just have him call the South.

0: Good. Yeah, we're off. When you said Avenue, New Jersey, if you could run a phone and ship. Go over. New Jersey registration, Golf Sierra, 95 Romeo Golf. Just come back to a black city.
1: Reese's number.

0: 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It's going to be on a block driveway.
1: And 03, what was the year for the vehicle?

0: South 4, South C, you can start making your way over to 289 Old Bergen Road. That's 289 Old Bergen Road. 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
2: Thank you, Richard. What's the cause of that?
0: Peter.
3: Sorry, any scrap on him now?
0: I can have nothing yet. They're still on the line. 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One shot was fired.
2: Sergeant, they're saying the shooter's still inside the basement?
0: Correct, boss.
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0: DSU on one.
2: Emergency call on one.
0: Can you make your way over to 289 Old Bergen Road? It's going to be in the basement. Caller said to hear her neighbor shot at her. He's going to be in the basement right now. It's going to be a Guyanese male. One shot fired.
2: Emergency call scene, 289 Old Bergen Road. 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
0: Caller hung up. 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

0: I'm okay. I'll let Jimmy go ahead that way.
1: Thank you. All right, nothing on the call history, just some ambulance requests.
2: Emergency 4 received, thank you. Also, just let me know if you need a code description of that mail, possibly.
1: Received.

0: South 3, Charlotte, Hastings on the ground.
1: And then I got a ballistic shield. 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Just give us an update as soon as you get it.

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2: Okay.
0: Radio car. Kill your lights.
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4: Where is it?
3: Okay, please don't go back to the right side of the exit station. On, we have one JFK.
2: Okay.
3: There was one burning light, DT, did you go?
2: Check out trespass complaint 253 Academy. It's been a heck of about 4 hours.

0: You still got anybody on the phone, the victim? We're trying to get them to open the door on the second floor. There's a possible victim up there. And we have alleyway being held with a possible actor.
1: Negative. Let me try that call back. She hopped the phone or was it different?

0: Mercy, Sergeant.
1: Go ahead.
0: Myself and Mercy 1, Mercy 4 will be heading over. What's the address again?
1: 29 Old Bergen Road, apartment 2 is where the caller was calling from. She's been in the neighbors of the basement. Tried the 2 phone numbers that gave for that, and no answer on either.
0: Mercy. All right, South Sergeant, we got the upstairs occupants. They're okay.

0: Yes.
1: Both marks are correct.
0: Accuracy from Fly Dutch, can you check another VA going off? 337 Johnston, Liberty Market, front glass break.
1: Hold.

0: sencillo.
1: Can you clear out a homeless person inside the bank vestibule, 200 Hudson?
2: Two.
1: Yes.
2: 337 Johnson, Wally.
1: 337 Johnson.
2: Alright, you put us off in the area.
3: Yeah, we got two occupants out of this basement side. We still gotta search it, so I'll keep them rolling. We don't have a shooter in custody or anything yet.
4: Yes, you can get that.
5: Security Sergeant, receive.

0: sales orgs.
1: Okay.
0: All right. Basin department is clear. We should continue to check the backyard over here. We have a weapon safe that's closed with the safe key on the bed. No hang on a plain sight.
1: Okay.

0: and I'll still have a say, press and drive to the record, so.
1: Resume.
2: This one just confirmed that was 253 Academy.
0: Correct.
2: Receive, you can put us off. And do we have an exact location of these trespassers? It's a large apartment building.
0: There were three males trying to open the door to side. Again, it's been in effect for about 2 hours.
2: Received, yeah, it's probably going to be the same males from earlier on the Tours Avenue call.
0: Everything.
2: I'll try to make contact.
0: Okay.
3: One adult female victim upstairs was shot at, and we have a crime scene down below here, projectile and a shell case. Just update COC for ceasefire response, please.
4: Yes, they're already on fire.
2: Please.

そうそうです。You were just updated me. I don't know if you were aware. We do have one potential actor detained in the vehicle right now.

0: Eastern.
1: Yes.
0: Ground is secure.
1: Yes.
2: What's that, the west lobby?

0: Isso.
1: Can you check proper police and grand? Proper police and grand. We got a 2-car MPA, 1 vehicle is smoking. Looking for a white Toyota Highlander and a Jeep.
0: Okay.

0: 3.
1: West 3.
0: Check 495, Commuter Paul. One of the workers at this deli was assaulted at the GOA.

0: 10. To the.
1: Sorry, I got one occupant complaining about his back and chest.

0: any charges to that unit at the factory.
1: E4?
0: Yeah, E4, he's charging E4. How is it, over there? Was dead before, is it still, relatively the same?
1: E4, yes, sir.

0: Hey, can you guys ascertain whether or not the event was canceled or anything like that? Because doesn't seem like there's anything going on there.
1: I believe the event happened a little earlier than we arrived, and then by the start of roll call, they started putting everybody up.
0: Alright, so it's safe to say the event's over?
1: Yeah, I believe so.
0: Alright, just RP for me.
1: Alright, sounds good.
2: Let me see, hopefully I have no traffic here tomorrow.
3: See you, go again?
2: We're blocking off traffic here, Mercedes and Rich.
4: Two RPs off.
3: Safe.

0: 62
1: And you're approaching a Jersey Yacht Fleet.
0: All right, go ahead, New York Ridge.
1: New York is Kilo, Lima, 6797.

0: 2019 Toyota Highlander?
1: Yes, sir.
0: Negative stolen, good till 5/23 of 2027. It's in the RMS. Go with DS Semtex.
1: Foxtrot 909240.
0: All right, that's New Jersey Temtec?
1: Yes, sir.

0: 2014 Jeep Grand Cherokee four-door, sorry, black and color Laredo.
1: Yes, sir.
0: Alright, that tag is good till 5-6 of 2026. Tyra M. Stevens, Fulton Avenue.
1: Tyra, sir.

0: I didn't have that one, but yeah, control supervisor made that call. Let me see if I can get it, or if you want to call 92 and ask him.
1: All right, appreciate you.

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1: Flatbed regular.
0: Flat.
1: Emma.

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1: Okay.
0: Do me a favor, just attach a reg to this call when you're set.

0: New Jersey registration, Yankee 88, uniform Charlie Echo. It's a four-door Honda Civic. Should be black.
1: Yeah, I have it as a 96 Honda Civic. It's staying green in color.
0: Yeah, it's dark green.

0: was there.
1: Right. One check out a party coming from 186 Bowers, a farm at 302.
0: Christine,
1: no, she hasn't checked. What was the Liberty Avenue again?

0: Lieutenant.
1: All right, what exactly do they have there?
0: East 2, can you verify if there's a driver's license in North Carolina for this individual?
2: All right, go ahead with that info, and it's going to be true chin for the flatbed.
0: Receive. It's going to be Tyra. It's going to be Tango Yankee Romeo Alpha. Stevens. It's going to be Sierra Tango Echo Victor Echo November Sierra. Date of birth 10/10/95. And then I have a special 145982044 just in case.

0: She's fine, Lieutenant. I want.
1: Go ahead.
0: Good morning. Can you just, we're making our way in. Can you just give me an update? What do we got at 289 Old Bergen Road?
1: Yeah, they have one shell casing recovered there, and they have one male detained in a radio car at this point. They cleared the basement of occupants, and you have one female who is claiming that she was shot at.
0: So, Santana.
1: Sergeant.
2: Yes, Sergeant, I got that.

0: South Sarge, you reaching out?
1: Yeah, boss, just to advise you of a call this back mirror in Old Garden Road. It's going to be an ambulance request, male in the middle of the ground, conscious, I mean, correction, breathing, but not conscious, and he's asking for a car. I'm just wondering if I could get a unit to free up from that location.
0: I'll try to free you one. Do we have a CU or anything like that, or a roving car that can roll over there?
1: I believe CU is on scene at that McAdoo in Old Bergen.
2: Stop, 2.
1: Go ahead, 2.
2: 2, we could break away. We just need somebody to block off Peter in Old Bergen. I'm okay, Ocean. We'll block that off.
1: Alright, receive 2, thank you. And again, that's going to be Merritt and Old Bergen Road.
2: South 2 with you.

0: So much for you guys.
1: Thanks, Paul.
2: Hello, see, you can clear us from the Indian Square. You can pull us off the Giant Square.
1: Let me see.
2: Five two. Do you have to give them your call? See if they pick them up already.
1: Okay.
2: Two.
1: Again.
2: All right, the driver from this New York ranch, he went over there and said.
1: Let me see.
3: Hi, West Lieutenant.
1: Good.
3: All right, at this Commutable Avenue assault, it's two employees, one former employee, one current employee. Apparently, they got into some sort of assault between the two of them. The former employee left. The current employee is the one that went to the hospital. He's a little bit IP, too IP to speak to a detective, so he's going to be advised accordingly. At this point, from what I'm getting, it's just a simple assault. It was captured on video. The officers here are trying to obtain that now, and he'll be advised.
1: Received. And South 2, they transported that mail. You can repeat.
2: All right, received. RP.

0: Thank you,
1: Sergeant.
0: Okay. All right, at Princeton 11, there's a pretty big water main break. Can you make the proper notifications, please?
1: Perfect.

0: Bien.
1: That one vehicle's on the hook. Or off issue to the other owner.
0: Sí.

0: know what's in here.
1: Yeah.
0: You put us off on Tally, JFK. We got a disabled over here. New Jersey Register, Bravo, 3-0. Whiskey Alpha Tango, should be a black Accord. Can you send a private tow over here?
1: Can you check a VA going off 870 Bergen Avenue at Hudson County Community College?
2: I'm receiving

Westwood 10, myself and the other half of the three car are going to be RP from this 495 commuter part. The other half of the three cars are going to be making his way to the MC.

0: Emergency Sergeant.
1: Hey.
0: Unit this way, we have to run some plates.
1: Received. Viola was already notified. South 2, can you hunt over that way, please?
0: South 2, received.

0: So you can cancel that VA.
1: Receive.
0: Good.
1: Yeah, what's the file?
0: Time on that, 0047.
1: 98864.
0: Zero nine eight eight six seven.

0: Okay.
1: Yeah, we gotta head over there and see and finish gathering paperwork from the owner of the other car.
0: Safe.

0: Roger.
1: Okay, I'm going for that water main break when it hits you.
0: Not too far.
1: All right, do me a favor, just have them split up Alpha and Bravo, the two cars down there, to help out with blocking down there. We need the emergency sergeant there.
2: Stop, we're already on it, we're on our way.
1: Good looks, thank you.

0: CEU.
1: CEU.
0: That's going to be easy.
1: Thank you very much.
2: And I'll put up that ambient spirit with the rest of the people.
0: Thanks.

0: I hear you. As you go then. That's like 13.
1: Great.
0: Yeah. Can you tell me what time this call came over, please?
1: So we're open to.
2: And he's three. He's going to be transporting these two females back to 92 Van Horn, starting mileage 31541.5.
3: 0135.

0: and she's fine. Listen, I'm going to be going off at this old Bergen. Can you just tell me exactly how this call came in? I know you just said 0032. What's the time it came in?
1: Yeah, caller stated up stating that the neighbor shot at her, said the father went after the neighbor. The neighbor was in the basement apartment. One shot was fired. No injuries. Unable to reach the father, and they said the neighbor was still, correction, they said the neighbor had a gun and was a Guyanese male in the basement, and then hung up.
0: Receive. You can put me going off.
1: Receive.

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1: Thank you. SOC 2, whenever you're set, I have a couple of NJ registers, so I want to ship.

0: first one's going to be Yankee 15, Whiskey, Juliet, Mike.
1: Okay, what's the next?
0: And let's do two right now. Next one's going to be New Jersey, Echo 51, Victor, Foxtrot, Nancy.

0: first one for that Yankee 1.5, that's going to be a 2005 Toyota SUV color beige, coming back to 10 Linden Avenue, apartment 1. Second one is going to be coming back to a 2010 Mercedes-Benz, color black. Address on that is 346 Princeton Avenue, no apartment, no floor. Last name of Tango Alpha Delta Romeo Oscar Sierra.
1: Received. Alright, we're off 3154 2.5.
2: Okay. 140.

0: Emergency Sergeant, South 2 has us under control. RP.
1: Thank you.
0: Okay, top two, I have one more New Jersey reset.
1: Okay.
0: It'll be a uniform 90, whiskey tango tango. Should come back to a Nissan Rogue.
1: Right, and that's coming back to a 2008 Nissan Rogue, color gray. Address on that is going to be 350 Princeton Avenue, apartment 5.
0: I'm sorry, South 2, can you come again?
1: Yep, that's a 2008 Nissan Rogue, color gray. Address on that is 350 Princeton Avenue, apartment 5.
0: Proceed, thank you.
1: And 3, your file number is going to be 98868.
2: Okay. Alright, we have everything. What's closing?
1: We can take it in.

0: No sé yo.
1: ¿Quién?
0: The easy's off. On Russia for level 10, if you could drop the driver and then two passengers to 39 Crossgate Ave in Country Village.
1: No, okay.
0: Yeah, that's perfect. Let's see. I'll give you the miles
1: with
2: you. Okay. I'm going to the door to CCOR, please.

0: Nofuta. Okay, from the field seats, I need a North car to help out with calls in the south. I got everybody tied up on their shooting.
1: Absolutely.

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0: You check a noise complaint, 56 Garrison Avenue, second floor.
1: Jersey.

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0: Yeah, we're on channel one.
1: Alright, can you check a blocked driveway when you get into the south? It's going to be 33 Stegman Street.

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0: One more time.
1: 148.

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1: Two.
0: West CEO.
1: CEO.
0: Can you make your over to Communipaw and Grand Street? Got one call for a street fight there.
1: Three or six. Two or six.

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1: Roger.
2: I'm not sure if they went over it. They're positive ID this location. We're going to have one under criminal attempt homicide.
1: Okay.

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1: From this location, 39 Korsky, those are going to be 39 250.
0: 151.
2: The street fight.
0: Receive.
3: Ceasefire, Lieutenant. Not sure if you got that for this 289 over, and we're going to have one under.
0: I got it.
3: All right, we're going to be securing the scene here, just waiting the ceasefire detectives, and it's going to be a little bit, so I'll give you more as we can.

0: what she needs for herself.
1: Okay.
2: I got a peace sergeant just for the units out there. I had a car take off on me. It's a red Hyundai Sonata or possibly Elantra. I was last seen going south on Caulfield.
1: Alright, no, I'm no plate or anything, I'm driver.
2: No, I'll try to catch up to it. I thought maybe it banged a right, went west on either Union or either Bramwell or Union, but I think I believe it went south on Garfield and continued straight. Channel 1.
1: Alright, do you want me to put it on channel 1 and 2?
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1: Good.
0: You could put me off at my office waiting the arrival of the victim from that 289 old Bergen.
1: Okay.

0: Yes, sir.
1: Yeah.
0: Yeah, I could verify the number for criminal mischief.
1: Nine eight eight nine two.
0: Which is

0: South 405 Central, booking 38709.
1: Okay. Alright, that's coming back for 47 Country Village Road. Correction, Country Village Court, second floor. It should be a 2018 Nissan Pathfinder color black.
2: Alright, do you have the expiration date?
1: 7/31/26.
0: Receive. Question.
1: Dad.
0: We done something with this. You need us to go take care of that loud noise at 86 Garrison?
1: Yes, if you can, please.
0: Appreciate it. We'll see you.
1: Good.
0: Direct control, say hello.

0: Chief Pilot, Lieutenant, you've had VCI start rolling this way.
1: VCI on one.
0: VCI on one.
1: Can you make your way over to that, row 289, please?
0: Yeah, I got him. I'm right around the corner.

I'm okay, I'm okay. We're gonna meet each other down at C4 headquarters and two females. Storm Alice, now 4799.

0: and was to that loud noise was coming from the inside or outside?
1: He just said neighbors were arguing on the second floor.
0: Received. You have a call back?
1: Yes, I'm with.
0: No, 3 of us.
1: Received. And North 3, can you head over to 92 Danforth Avenue for security? There's a female on the outside of the entrance refusing to leave.
0: Fire, see if you can put us up.

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1: So we see, we don't hear no commotion from the outside. It's going to be okay.
0: Receive.

0: Not there. 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
1: If you could just stay in the south until this thing clears up, please.
0: Yeah, I see.

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0: I don't know, see, you could put us off in Duffy or St. Paul's. We have some music going on over here.
1: Alright, Missy, just let me know if you need more cars.
0: Missy, no, it's just like a long 5 or 6 cars right now.

0: Medical center detail on three.
1: Okay, detail.
0: Alright, can you check if you got a Kathleen Costello there? She wants to speak to an officer in regards to a drug buy she got earlier.

0: Yeah, not sure if you got the full rundown of this all Bergen Road, but neighbor dispute over a parking space. Neighbor from the basement apartment fired one shot in the air, one at the victim. Crime scene located between 287 and 289. Two shell casings, one live round. One positive ID is going to be under arrest, and unit here is going to be securing this pending a search warrant. Great job. Great job by all the units involved in this.
1: Perfect.

0: North one.
1: North one.
0: One, she has, she does not want to come out. She just said that the guy lives at 111 Ferry Street.
1: North one, can you just get a description of the male, like what he was wearing?

0: Alright, North 1, she has no description on him. He's no longer on the outside, though. Just that, he's at inside 111 Ferry.
1: I'm gonna see if I have, we're gonna be at 15.

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0: You guys can open that up. Come down here to this location and relieve this unit at the crime scene so they can work on their stuff for ceasefire.

0: ceasefire, Lieutenant. Any units involved in this shots fired in Old Bergen, please have them do their reports and dock their body cameras as soon as possible, please.
1: Please all leave reports and dock body cameras as soon as possible, please.

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1: 101's
2: 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So excellent work by all.
1: Perfect.

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0: 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We're going to have to BCR a quick circle.
1: Check 80 Woodward, white SUV, blasting music.

0: Alright, I use 3.
1: Good.
0: Alright, there was no music upon our arrival, but there was 2 cars. One of them admitted to having music on. They were both advised to leave the area, and they're looking RP from here.
1: Proceed.

0: He sucks. He has the one car and anything.
1: Negative.
0: Alright, he's Sergeant T's one. What's your location?
2: He's one to the East Patrol Sergeant. We're just advised to CC the East Patrol Sergeant at the base. We just went off at the base.
0: Alright, we'll see. I'll CC you then.

0: East Newton.
1: Good.
0: East off Johnson and Graham. Enter residential request.
1: Johnson and Graham, go for it.
0: Zulu 74, uniform kilo, red Civic.
1: Alright.
2: One three. Check 41 Wagner Parkway, that's 41 Wagner Parkway. Call came in from state police. It's a suicidal female, 20 years old, by the name of Gracelyn Powell. Been cutting herself and plans on either stabbing or shooting herself. Told that she has access to a handgun. Yes, you channel one.
3: Proceed.
2: Emergency 411. Emergency 4, I got a suicidal female, 41 Wagner Parkway. Stated she plans on cutting herself or shooting. Well, that she has access to a gun. That's 41 Wagner Parkway.
3: Emergency 4, receive. The call is for that location.

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1: We're just...
2: Kevin Garfield and the subscriber as of this one Wegman. 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
1: Reset. South Florida, the state police, does have any communication with this person? Get their name, what they're wearing, description.

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2: Yeah, I'm just parrying what you said. 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
1: Golf 35 Juliet Yankee Tango should come back to the Honda Pilot.
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We got a call for a suicidal female, age 20, Gracelyn Powell, threatening to stab or shoot herself before he has access to a handgun.

0: South 3, we're up at the base, completing this shots fired report. Do you want us on the phone?
1: I sent you guys our feed.
0: Yeah, we're clear from 289, Olbert Road, but we're doing the supplemental for the search warrant for 289 Olbert.

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1: That's correct.
0: All right.
2: Tango, I'm showing a 2012 Maroon Honda Pilot 4 Savindra and Dart. 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
3: Well, someone say that again, please.
2: 2012 Maroon Honda Pilot for a Subindra in Dartit. 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
3: Receive.

0: heard.
1: Yeah, we're going off on 41 Wegman. Is there, did they give a specific floor?
0: Negative. They just gave her name, Gracelyn Powell, and again, no answer to her callback.

0: Alright, so three to be advised, there's somebody in the second floor, if you can head out the window, let's close the bar. Do you want to history on this address to see if somebody contacted it, or is it residence or anything? Please ask, is this address?
1: Alright, come on.

0: So, Sergeant, that other location you said was 1097 Garfield, 1097 Garfield?
1: Correct.
0: Yeah, I'm near now. It's actually the border of the East and the West District.

0: All right, no history on this phone number, extensive history at this address. It's, I guess, a multi-dwelling.
1: Yeah, I received.
2: All right, first, you just confirmed someone out of Jersey City.
1: Somebody by the last name of Powell that lives on the second floor.

0: the one caught off at 833 Chicago's Road with the vehicle confirmed stolen accuracy.
1: Do we have it? Did we try calling her back?
2: That's correct. She's answering the phone and just listening to me say hello. She's not speaking.
3: Hi, once the vehicle come back to what address?
0: One 01 McAdoo. Myself.

0: Alright, North 3 to the sergeant. We have somebody peeking out the window in this address that comes back to that last name.
1: Is it a female? Is she answering to that name?
0: We, my partner called the name and somebody peeked out the window and then they closed it, but they're not responding to us. Ring the doorbell, nobody's coming down. So like I said, somebody from the second floor did pop their head out and nothing after that. And on the mailbox, it has that last name.

0: Sergeant, do we have any history with that name and that location for anything?
1: I have no history with the phone number. Extensive history with his address. This 41 Wegman. This is a multi-dwelling. And again, she's not answering any calls from us.
0: What about a history with that name

0: All right, one call from, with his name, April 20th, came in as a domestic.
1: Recent. I didn't know where that 41.

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Can you just advise that you're watching the house on Old Bergen? That the actor's wife is, she left the East District. Just advise them, make sure she doesn't go in the house. Yeah, she could stay at the cousin's house, or if she needs somewhere else to stay, we can make arrangements for her until we get that search warrant done.

0: merciful. Were we able to get a location on that female?
1: She's going to be at this 41 Wegman Parkway. Her name is on the mailbox. She's peeking out the window. She's not answering any calls or the door.
0: I'm wondering, just realize, we don't know if that's exactly the female we're looking for, but somebody definitely peeked their head out, didn't respond, and then closed the curtains.
1: Thank you. The history from her phone number, her name, that is her address.
0: So.
1: Okay.

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1: Proceed.

0: Someone.
1: One.
0: Five, you asked his wife who's alive, so she's going to be hanging out at her cousin's house.
1: Thank you.

pues yo, bueno. 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

0: 上车去。
1: 上车去。
0: We're making attempts to try to call this person from a city phone. Do me a favor, also just check with the medical center, just the route of where that 1097 Garfield was, in case maybe someone drove her to the hospital.

0: West 1, report TCO.
1: 1, receive, you check 112 Clendenny. You see everybody know Melissa Wells on the outside, she wants to report her friend missing.

0: Yeah, Sergeant, she's told us through the window, doesn't want to come down. She's seen his kids inside her apartment, her kids. Second floor.
1: Okay, thanks.

0: Now I'll find the hook as well.
1: 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And just make sure it's a king time.
0: Yeah, that's fine.
1: Rooted.
0: Alright, Sergeant, she said hold up, shut the window, I'm not sure if she's coming down or not.

That was one. That was one. That was one. That was one. That was one. That was one. That was one. That was one. That was one. That was one. That was one. That was one. That was one. That was one. That was one. That was one. That was one. That was one. That was one. That was one. That was one. That was one. That was one. That was one. That was one. That was one. That was one. That was one. That was one. That was one. That was one. That was one. That was one. That was one. That was one. That was one. That was one. That was one. That was one. That was one. That was one. That was one. That was one. That was one. That was one. That was one. That was one. That was one. That was one. That was one. That was one. That was one. That was one. That was one. That was one. That was one. That was one. That was one. That was one. That was one. That was one. That was one. That was one. That was one. That was one. That was one. That was one. That was one. That was one. That was one. That was one. That was one. That was one. That was one. That was one. That was one. That was one. That was one. That was one. That was one. That was one. That was one. That was one. That was one. That was one. That was one. That was one. That was one. That was one. That was one. That was one. That was one. That was one. That was one. That was

I'm trying to read over the air how this came in.

I came in as a 20-year-old female by the name of Gracelyn Powell, cutting herself, has a plan to harm herself by stabbing or shooting, has access to a weapon. Call came in from State Police. Subscriber has a 41 Wegman.

0: Was wondering about the callback for this missing child. I have a resident on the first floor peeking through the window and then just shut the lights off.
1: Like I said, she found her son, so she never come out, Arcee.

0: Mercy, Sergeant. Is there an update on the Smegman call?
1: Yes, Sergeant. We're here. Richard here. It's, same name, different age. Possible false call.
0: Mercy, Sergeant. Received.

0: 上哨子。
1: 哨子。
2: We spoke to Mrs. Powell. She's actually 46 years old. There is no 20-year-old Powell here. That number is not in her phone at all. Her husband is also here and the children. EDP at best, but there's nothing else further here. So, we're okay.

0: And also Ukraine as well, I'm thinking.
1: Received.
0: I see you.
2: Sorry.
0: Bergen Rex is clearing points off at the Harrison and the Boulevard Temple.
2: Perfect. Fourth one.

0: Eastbound, we're going to be responding to Union PD on a warrant pickup located at 981 Cardwell Avenue, Union Township, New Jersey. Can you just notify the East Patrol Sergeant starting miles 69097?
1: East Sergeant, I got you.

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1: Questo.
0: No, the one before left.
1: Okay. I don't know if that's...

0: Hello, sir. You guys okay?
1: No, it's very square.
0: Hey, can you check 21 Rutgers, that's 21 Rutgers, apartment 3, at a female overdosing? MC notified.

0: Which one?
1: One.
0: I'm sorry, we're working on a computer. Do you have any more details as to where this noise is coming from? We're in front of 355 Randolph. I don't hear anything.
1: No, it just says loud music on the outside.
0: Alright, we're outside. No loud music. Far from here.

0: Okay.
1: Yeah, just as an update, EMS is working on it. They're doing chest compressions.
2: Okay.

0: I'll see you. Yeah, well, is the teachers inside the building or outside?
1: I'm right, fourth floor.
0: I'm receiving.

Okay.

0: Each one.
1: And
0: each one, how's my signal?
1: You go down.
0: Are you somewhere else at Union Township? I need mile 691 06.2.
1: Where is it?

0: and our South Senior Police Officer, MLK OAM Director.
1: Hey, Andrew.
2: Good.
1: One request, okay.

0: Keys 301.
1: Yeah.
0: When you search your spot number 36 room, 36 room, for the first floor. Caller gives the address and the floor, stated that she was being held captive by an individual, then disconnected the line. No answer on the caller.
1: Sorry, just keep working the call back until someone comes in.
0: Okay.
1: Do a history check on the address for me.
0: Already on it.

0: questions.
1: Okay.
0: Yeah, the address again is from in the E53I.
1: America, East is notified.

0: Is that for you, Frank?
1: That's great.
0: I got a voice transmission, bud.
1: Nothing, anything, sir.

0: I know you swear.
1: Yes.
0: And we spoke to the female. She just wanted her boyfriend out. Nothing physical, no altercation. She just wanted him to leave, and he left. Tankless units, okay.

0: Hey Sergeant, was that the dude walking out with the hat and shorts?
1: I believe so. Fly, everything good?
0: Gravy.

0: Yeah, we have a pronouncement here at 0440 hours by Dr. Adal. It's going to be an apparent overdose. Yeah, at the moment, we're trying to work on getting a next of kin, and there's no known medical conditions at the moment. There is a friend over here that we've been speaking to. Can you just notify the boss? South Sergeant, I was monitoring that. All right, so we don't have a next of kin on location. What is the age? It's going to be a 40-year-old female. All right, 40-year-old female, apparent overdose. Sergeant, notify the detective sergeant, please.
1: No, detective sergeant.
2: South Texas, I'm monitoring. What's the address? The South detective heading. Just update the CNC on that. I'll be making my way as well.

0: 8-4-0.
1: He's 4.
0: 4, can you respond over to the intersection of Summit and High? The Summit and High, it's going to be affected by the property from vehicle.
1: Where's he?

0: suspect. What was that address again for that DOA? 21
1: Rockers, 21 Rockers.
0: All right, receiving, you can raise up BCI, so I can that way.
1: Yes,

0: Or sorry.
1: Reaching out for us,
0: that's correct. Check out our musical playlist. Take 07 Bram home coming from a vehicle.

0: question.
1: So, response HQ. Got a female walking and stated she was assaulted in the area of Clinton West Side.
0: Jersey.

0: Gate 2.
1: That's it.
2: Yeah, we were following two mopeds, three riders. They just pulled over on Grand Street near State and Grand on the east side, right outside of the parking lot. They put hands on and everything. We're going to see if we can stop. And, we got another unit in.
1: East 3, you want to have that way?
3: All ready and around. You said you're on State and Grand because there's another 3 on a moped over here by Johnson and Grand.
2: Yeah, that was it. Your legs are smoking. We got a moped over here. It looked like they were trying to break apart.
3: Alright, so this is them over here?
2: Yeah, those 3 that are on that single moped. Looks like they might have just stole this one.
3: Alright, they're flying to red lights and such. I'm not in pursuit. Just putting it out there.
2: Alright, East 2, I got a Jersey Reg for you.
1: Ten.
2: Victor, Juliet 8. Say, a red razor. I've got burglary tools over here. They were just starting to dismantle it.
4: Are you starting to get in touch any of these tools or anything, did you?
2: No, I know you're the boss.
4: At this time, you have no actors?
2: No, they took off eastbound on Grand Street. So it'd be 3 younger looking males on a moped. One's wearing like a gray sweatsuit.
4: Any cameras in the area?
2: Go again, boss.
4: Any cameras in the area? Any camera footage possible? CCTV, storefront, anything like that?
2: Not at this location, but we started following them up at Summit in Montgomery. And they went north on Summit and then cut down, I think it was Wayne, down to Cornelis and then wrapped around this way. There's cameras along the way. They didn't have the mask on up there.
4: Hey, Sergeant, let's start PCI that way. The process, the tools.
1: DCI channel 3.
5: DCI 3.
1: When you get a chance to stop over at State and Grant, they have a moped that was trying to be, they were trying to steal. They have some burglary tools there.
5: What was that location?
1: State and Grant.
5: State and Grant, got it. I'm going to be on the DOA in the south. When I clear up, I'll let you know.
1: Receive.
2: To any anything back with that ridge?
1: Hey, you guys were talking back and forth, so I couldn't give you the information, but it's coming back negative. Stolen Fairview Avenue address. Roberto Torres, it's going to be 83 Fairview.
2: Sorry, since if we, I guess, got a West unit, they can try to make contact. They just started popping off the front panel on it, so there's not much damage right now.
1: Okay.

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1: Sí, yo creo.
0: Fairview, 83 Fairview, if you can locate Roberto Torres regarding his Lopez.
1: Sí, yo vehicle, I have all the info when you set.
0: Okay. All
1: right, so the vehicle is not locked, so no force entry used. It was parked here on 524 at 1600 hours. Victim returned at 525 at 0345 hours. Her wallet is missing, has her ID, credit cards, different memberships. Her bank did notify her that it is being used at a 7-Eleven, unsure of the exact location. I was able to get, I guess, the store number for it. One transaction for $77 and another for $30.47 that went through. Can you just notify the supervisor? Well, that's a negative. She checked the vehicle. She doesn't see anything that doesn't belong to her. There's also Ring doorbell cameras in the area, unable to access at this time.
2: Are we unable to access them at this time?
1: Correct.
2: All right, Chief Sergeant, do you want to give the East Detective a heads up? See if he wants us forwarded.
0: East Detective?
3: Yeah, 11, I copied all that. Yes, please provide the victim the file number. As well as our office number 3041, and when she gets verification of where that card was used, then maybe we'll get lucky with the video from the store.
1: Of course, Steve.
3: And yeah, 11, just if she hasn't done it already, just make sure that she cancels or holds all the cards.
1: Yeah, all cards were locked. And East 4, can I just get a time file, please?
0: File number 398941. 098941. Time on that. 4:13.
1: Receive that. Thank you.

0: and DC-Lansbury.
1: Good.
0: All right, I'm all cleared up. I'm going to head to that state and grant.
1: Good. See. Let's see.

0: north through to south of Texas. Have you selected this location?
1: Yeah.

0: Do any luck with what you have? Let's see, myself. We don't have a partner or anything.
1: No partner.
0: Let's see, we got a multi. Ring a couple of doorbells and see if we got any more.

0: 我自己用。
1: Okay.
0: Like I said before, this is a multi. We have no access. We did locate on the address book, apartment O. I don't know if you're going to update it in the CAD. Maybe you can have a day tour unit come and stop by. But right now, it's a negative.
1: Okay.

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1: Dreadful.
0: No response.
1: I received permission to impound the safe vehicle.

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0: My chauffeur south of Hamilton.
1: Unable to locate the owner at this time.
0: That's correct.

0: That's you.
1: Yes.
0: We're looking for 1568 JFK Boulevard on our business check.
1: 1568?
0: Oh, 1568.

South 3, 2 force left. 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

0: Acer. Yes. That mostly does on a hook. Swinging my head to the base to complete this report. I think that you guys.
1: Anytime.

0: E3.
1: Yeah.
0: 3, can you head over to 36 Room Street? That's 36 Room. I think you dealt with the female on the first floor. Apparently, she is now at the second floor's door. I'm making threats to her.
1: Wait, who's threatening who?
0: The first floor occupant is threatening the second floor occupant. Who's the caller?

0: Alright, so the co-op on the second floor initially started saying that it looks like the first floor occupant is having a dispute with somebody. Then it turned in that the first floor occupant is at her door making threats.
1: Alright, very well.

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1: That's cautious, yeah.
0: You're a good man, Mark.

0: At age 3, if possible, have the caller step out, please.
1: Let me see. Let's draw off. Let's see.

0: Alright, at East 3, is the Polar stepping out? And, East 3, there's no cause to this. The, female downstairs is arguing with the baby daddy over the phone. Upstairs neighbor is nosy, decided to call the cops. So have the upstairs neighbor come downstairs so I can advise her, please.
1: Alright, well, I'm still trying and she's not picking up.

0: Wi-Fi.
1: Which one?
0: Track 55 Jordan, 55 Jordan, you got a male and a female fighting.
1: Proceed. Thanks, I'm going to put it back up. We're going to rotate from here.
2: Proceed.

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0: So I'm just gonna call back. 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
1: Can you go just one more time, please?
0: No, I'm just gonna call back.
1: I received. For the record, there's an apartment building across the street, 59 Jordan. There's a open the window. I see a female on the phone. She's just arguing with somebody on the phone. We'll make contact with her to make sure she's okay.
0: Mm-hmm.

0: this one.
1: Yeah.
0: Metro booking to County 1 now. Mileage is going to be 69119.
1: 650.

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1: Yes.
0: Sounds two. I need ownership for a vehicle. New Jersey resident, you said.
1: Yes.
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0: question.
1: Okay, west to the one left, and I'm heading back to the north.

You said the VA to the Toyota 599 booth 440. I need a server book.

0: We had to just start making way for the old gate down back seat. We're getting too far so far. One from MC, one from the female saying that her husband stated that he was at some suicidal ideations and that he was going to jump. I'll give you further as I get it. I'm just trying to make notifications for now. East 2, I got to pull you out of the district. And East 401?
1: East 4.
0: Make your way to that also. East Sergeant.
1: East Sergeant.
0: Are you following this? I have 3 units in route checking out the pier. There are reports of a man jumped into the water by the toll gate.
1: I see that. Now, is this confirmed that he jumped in the water?
0: He expressed ideation that he was going to do this, so I'll give you further as I get it. I'm still reading the ticket here. Let me give the ESG the heads up also, FD's notified.
1: Okay. All right, thank you. Also, making my way. Yeah, if you can get the caller on the line, see if he's actually confirmed to be in the water. Well, how do we know he's on there?
2: ESG Channel 3.
0: Mercy 4. We're getting reports of a male jumped into the water by the pool gate. 3 units are en route so far. FD's notified. It's not confirmed. Like I said, it's 3 cars en route to check it out.
2: Alright, receive heading down.
0: You just responded. Just be advised, from the female, she said he expressed the suicidal thought here. He mentioned that he didn't want to be here anymore. She last spoke to him at 6:15 a.m., and now she's been trying to call him back. So far, no response.
1: So, there's no confirmation on him?
0: Negative. Alright, so from the call taker, the girlfriend has her boyfriend on the line, and supposedly she hears water splashing in the background.

0: 后送给吴太长的人。
1: 那时候你说的听到还是忙着玩我的
2: The girlfriend still has him on the line. She's the girlfriend on the phone still with the call taker.
1: 二是在是因为 the same information is stuck. Keep asking wrong.

0: Vale, voy a buscar un número.
1: Six foot tall white male here. It's 100 pounds.
2: Alright, I used three, we're pulling up, we've got two buses on scene.
3: Hey, good morning. Put us back off at that 289 Old Bergen Road. We're gonna execute the search warrant in about a minute.

0: Or is the wife calling from a separate location?
1: I already checked the ferry spot. Working the vessel.
0: To be shallow anyways.
2: Alright, stand by.
0: Try to see if the wife can call him, or if he has a cell phone on him. That way you can get the phone number and try to ping it.
1: No, 301.
0: Alright, last call.
3: Hold on.
1: Thank you. Alright, right now the ferry pier looks like it's clear. I'm not seeing anything special, like windy.
2: Alright, can somebody head over to 411 Montgomery? That's where this female's giving us that. That's where she's at. Supposedly she was on foot headed towards the pier. 411 Montgomery.
1: Yeah, it's gonna be Grundy Pier.
3: Alright, post 28, we're walking towards that way.
2: Thanks.
3: 4 is welcome.
4: Alright, Sergeant, does the caller still have him on the line by any chance?

0: She's at Center Montgomery right now.
1: Can you also advise Puerto Rico on this case to make on this top?
0: New York Harbor Patrol was notified already, but again, if somebody can get it to Center Montgomery, maybe speak to her directly.
1: You got a unit going to CCR?
0: Everybody's out at the pier. I don't know if you have one of the East Fast and Breakaway, Senator Montgomery, speak to this female directly.
2: Well, you said Senator Montgomery?
0: Center and Montgomery. That's where she's at.
2: I see. We got two units going over, Grundy. We'll go back to our car and head that way.
0: Okay.

0: at E3, do we have a line of communication with this female? I understand she's at Center Montgomery, but we need to ascertain whether or not she has any communication with her husband so we can find out where he is.
1: Yeah, like I said, she's on the phone with him. She heard splashing in the background, but now she's given us several locations. That's why I'm trying to get somebody to speak to her directly. Now she's saying she's at 201 Montgomery. She said that the boyfriend was supposedly under the Christopher Columbus Street underpass. So I'm not sure how that works, but that's why we need to get a car to her. East 2, you got that update? She's at 201 Montgomery?
2: Yeah, we got it. She's coming right towards Grundy Pier.
1: Okay.

0: Are they three? We're gonna break away from here and head over that way.
1: Alright, well, the two cars are ready and route.
0: Okay, whatever you want. I'll send by over here.
2: Dear Sergeant, let's all hang tight until the two car makes contact with this female. And in the meantime, we're all gonna be here on the pier just looking around until the morning phone. We're gonna stand by until then.

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Hope calling her back. DTI for 21.

0: BCI 01.
1: Can you make your way over to that 29 Old Bergen Road, please?
0: 29 Old Bergen,

0: She's at Newark and Barrel now. I got her on the line.
1: All right, receive. What is she wearing?
0: North 3, go ahead.
2: ME took possession of the body. We're making our way back to the north.
0: Receive.
3: Calls us. She sounds like she's teleporting from location to location. She's not ANP.
0: Well, I got her on the line. She's saying she's going to stand by at North and Barrel now. I got the too far headed.
3: I see that. Anytime, we're still looking around.

0: Alright, Joe, we pull up to New Oregon Grove. We're walking now.
1: She's got a pink shirt on and she has a dog in hand also.
0: Alright, we're not seeing anything right now.
1: I'm sorry, you have eyeball on her?
0: Oh, yeah, we got eyes on her.

0: Alright, two.
1: Ben?
0: Have a car. Send him 301 Newark. I'll get to the apartment in a second. He might be over at his house.

0: course.
1: Make your way to that 301 North.
0: Proceed.
2: That's why I just sent another car to hold him with him on that as well.
3: Yeah, H3 is going to break away from here and head over there. What's the call from the way?
4: It's right at the corner with Brunswick and Newark, it looks like. Maybe one house east.
3: All right.

0: And to the sergeant.
1: D Sergeant.
0: Hey, boss. So the female over here said it's 6:46. She spoke with him on the phone. He was saying he was under the overpass for 78. So we're guessing maybe Marcelli's a center street over there.
2: All right, see that. Dispatcher, can we get this call, this individual's number, see if we can reach out to him ourselves, speak to him, and get his number so we can get a third location where he's at?
0: I'll give it to him right now.
3: All right, so he's not at 311 North, all right?
0: All right, phone's going to be 908-468-6070. Name is Phil.
1: All right, so I got the three car asking, so he's not at the new North Avenue address?
0: She's not sure. She's just relaying what he said at 646 when she talked to him on the phone. So I'd say still check 301 North.
2: And Kurt, if you can, see if she can maybe call him while you're there with her. See if you can speak to him, get a better location, maybe pick up for her.
0: All right, sir.

0: T41 Deposit Echo. Hello, East 3, we're off in the area of the Snowwalk. Is it 301 or 311?
1: 301.
0: Got an affirmative flaw?
1: No, negative.
0: Very well.
2: Alright, be advised, I've tried that 908 number twice so far, no answer.
0: What's his name?
2: Bill or Philip?
0: Philip.
2: Philip Longo.
0: Philip Longo. All right. Thanks.

0: Hey, Mark, if you're still off with this lady, see if you can get me an apartment on the floor. We got no access down here. It's in the multi-dwelling residence.
1: PCI to the county with 103-589.
0: 655 on the house. She's never been to your apartment, but it's her husband, correct? Or am I mistaken?
2: No, it's not her husband.
0: Okay.
3: All right, so I'm going to be going off shortly with the unit that has the caller. I'll meet her with us when I speak to her. And the source is moving over the place.

0: This is Roger, Gumi 10. Can you check the call history on this caller, please?
1: Am I? Do we know what kind of car he drives?
2: He does not drive a car.

0: And Becca, you still over there?
1: Yeah, I'm still at the 301.
0: Alright, from a friend that she's on the phone with, they're saying it's the top floor on the left side. They don't know the number though.
1: Alright, we're speaking to his roommate, he's speaking to us through the window, but, Phil's not here.
0: Okay, you want to see if maybe they can try calling him and see if he'll answer for them?
1: Yeah, I'm gonna have him come downstairs, in line.

0: for that, suicidal male, Marine Harbor Patrol, terminated their search. The guy's not in the water.
1: Charles,

0: 那一小时。
1: 一小时。
0: Hi, Sergeant. Do we have the capability of pinging that number? Just speak to his sister-in-law. We did confirm that he has a history of depression. He used to take medication for it. Stopped taking it. Has been drinking on a regular daily basis now as well. So she does believe he may be capable of doing something to himself. So can we try to ping to see if we get a more accurate location on him?
2: All right, did the sister try getting in contact with him? Is he answering the phone?
0: No, he doesn't seem to be answering the phone or anybody.

0: And each right may just be advised, COC approved, that ping for the phone number, we're gonna have a call picker start working on that number.
1: Received, thank you. Alright, the caller here is gonna be going along with the unit, they're gonna drive. We're thinking, last time she spoke to him, she said he was under some underpass, where 78 runs through. He was on Newark Avenue, gonna take her up to, North and 7th Street over here on the underpass, see, if we can find her in that area.

0: Hey, Colin, you still off there with this female?
1: Yeah.
0: Alright, try to ascertain from her whether or not she knows if this guy has a roommate that lives inside the apartment over here.
1: Yeah, that's correct.
0: See, at this point, we're waiting for this guy to come back to the window so we can tell him to come back downstairs. Yeah, kind of disappeared on him.
1: Alright, we're getting a picture. We'll send it over to you.
2: West 201, we were monitoring. Happened to be in the area of Center Street and Marcellus. We checked every underpass from Columbus down to Cove, down 4 blocks away, nothing.
0: Okay, thank you. I will go.
1: I'm sorry, I received that. Thank you.

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Female saying, last visually saw his male about 2:30 this morning. He was wearing blue jeans and like a yellowish button down.

0: BCI put me off on Old Bergen Road. What's the phone number?
1: The 098-860,
0: the 098-860.
2: 098-860, receive. DC, Marie, pick up the phone.

0: at age 3.
1: Yes.
0: All right, we spoke to the roommate over here. His name is Norm. He hasn't seen Phil in about a week or so. Apparently he works as a bartender at one of the bars that he's unsure where. So I guess he'll let us know if anything's out of the norm.
1: Where's DC, Sergeant? You copy?
2: Sergeant, that's correct.

0: dispatch unit with Curran and Pena. They're going to be going out to Calder, and they have another possible location on this individual at Holland Tunnel. Mm-hmm. Can you just let Puerto Rico know, please?
1: Thank you,
0: ma'am.

0: Hey, Sarge. When this guy said tunnel, he might be over by 10th and Brunswick, that train tunnel.
1: Let's see that. Let's check that out first then. I'm close by, I'll be popping over there.
0: Alright, we're heading over now.
2: You said 10th and Brunswick?
0: Yeah, that's correct.
2: Alright, we're leaving over here negative, so we'll head over there.

0: Myself, CBU, and the four car are going to be approaching the area.
1: Okay, then.
2: Hey, Peggy, check that underpass down Lamet, the one that goes up to 139.

0: Hey, sorry, dispatch, any vignette?
1: Yeah, still working on it. The call taker's still on the phone with the phone company.
0: I receive, thank you.

0: That used to be one up to 1312 from the north half to that negative attack.
1: Anything.
2: I need 4 weeks out of London. I'm just over here, but I'm not on this side.

0: OneSpace. Yeah, I'm just looking to see if somebody could send me the rules by Columbia Unison. I got a hold of Panic Alarm Priority 2 and a CT citizen complaint on Lexington and West Side. This is 717 on time.
1: Alright, receive. We'll send them to you in a minute. The, everybody's in service.
0: Yeah, I need to log them into dispatch.
2: Alright, West Base, in the meantime, if it's a high priority call, why don't you just send a car? It doesn't matter who's in it right now.
0: 102. West 1.
1: Hey, you doing, morning?
0: TD, alright, I have a hold of panel on 492 West Side. Over at the Delhi cross is Williams and. You said you're TD?
1: Yeah, that's correct.
0: Thank you.
3: By 12th in Jersey.
4: I'm going to turn this off to TCO the supplemental report.
5: Thanks, Steve.
3: I'll see you there.

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1: Delta.
2: 1 or 2 down service yet.
0: Steve, let me know when you guys get in service. 719 on the Tom. South 202.
1: 2, we're going to be, off at this water main break. Block on traffic.
0: Receive.
2: Hey, kill siren.
3: Right, East 301 and East Sergeant. Be advised. Advised, as per the ping from the call taker, Verizon's giving us 373-375 3rd Street with a radius of 272 meters.
4: Alright, receiver said 373 3rd Street, said. And as a note, has an individual, she's on the phone with him. From what they're gathering, he may be just giving her a hard time because she wasn't trying to talk to him earlier today. I'm going to go inside and try to find him. So go out this way.
3: Good thing that.

0: He says, unicorn sheets on that, I'll pierce your asses.
1: Call me, Russell.
0: Let's go see, thank you. This is Sergeant 2, Kerwin, do me a favor, send me a picture of that individual, please.
1: Yeah, we're in charge. You're still on the phone with him.
0: Thanks.

Hey, boss, where are you sending you on now? Let me see if we send it to Chester, we'll get it so we can see as well.

0: Whitestone.
1: Whitestone.
0: We've been doing a transport from the city to Bayonne. Already approved.
1: Ready.
2: Still pending to this location, or did it change?
1: That's when it's still there.

0: 302 West 3.
1: Good morning, go for West 3.
0: Good morning. Can you swing by Lexington and Westside? A third party caller called in for two men at a construction site arguing, and then he stated that it's a holiday, so there should be no construction.
1: Lexington, Westside, receive.

0: 自己出来做辅助。
1: Hey, we're complete over at this 289 Old Bergen. Can I have a time check, please?
2: 726 on the time.
1: I reach you, thank you.

0: But appears to be negative results over here for now. Well, we're going to head over back to 301 to work to see if the roommate would give us access to check the informant, because it's getting kind of close to the residence over here.
1: Murphy.
2: Area.

0: All right, somebody just heard the siren on the phone.
1: Wait,
0: I think that was you.
1: Yeah, I'm pretty sure if that's you in the area. What, are you trying to contact him? You heard my siren? Want me to do it again?
0: Yeah, she's got him on the phone. I know, we think we heard the siren when you hit it.
1: All right, let me do it again one more time. He might be inside the apartment upstairs.

0: Sorry, wait, I'm sorry.
1: But I'm gonna see if this Norm guy comes downstairs and gives us access to the apartment. Because at this point he's not responding. I'm using my PA and my sirens to get a hold of him.

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Call us because wheels are the one work in the construction area or anywhere in the zone.

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He's not coming to the window, and the doorbell doesn't work. So I'm seeing if he's going to respond over to the PA in the car.

0: You heard somebody else yelling, or are you sure it was my voice?
1: Oh, I'm going to try to talk to him now.
0: Hey, Pedro's trying to make contact with the guy from the sidewalk, but again, he's not responding to the verbal commands over there.

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The one with current that has the caller, and the one with Becker. All of the units can head in.

0: Hi, Sarge. 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The roommate is refusing to open the door. We can hear him on the phone trying to wake up Phil. He's having trouble waking him up. So just start up this way. We may have to do a forced entry.
1: ESU, channel 3. ESU, channel 3.
2: Emergency 4, got it.
0: I'm sorry, just thought I'd bust this way as well. We heard over the phone, it appears he was able to wake him up. Just thought I'd bust this way as well. Let's see if we can have the roommate come down and...

0: East Sergeant, and just to verify, that location is going to be 373 3rd?
1: 301 North.
0: 301 North, got it.

0: suffer.
1: So, I mean, go ahead.
0: You can put me off at this house. Oh, my God. So that's it.
1: You're at this house doing what? That was NG.
0: I used a force report.
1: Received.

0: All right, so we gotta move here.
1: Receive that, make contact.
0: Yeah, we have the mouse.
1: Receive that, 758.

0: 到八十二分。
1: Five,
0: good morning. I got 33 Second Street at 33 Second Street, the welfare check on a 17-year-old by the name of Christian Woodruff. Supposedly he's not answering his phone. It's unusual for him not to come home, supposedly from the mother. She says that she's pinging his phone and is showing that location.
1: Thank you.

0: supposed to be large ground behind the foot post and that's like.
1: Last minute, that was
0: Hans Ego
1: again.
0: Yeah, that was whispering. We're low a few. We're going to head to the pumps.

Hola, Houston City, it's Houston City. Credit confirmation for a Volvo vehicle out of Elizabeth, New Jersey. Out of Elizabeth, New Jersey, vehicle wanted for pursuit earlier in the day, possibly stolen vehicle out of Philadelphia. Vehicle is a blue Hyundai Sonata with a partial Pennsylvania plate of Juliet Foxtrot Sierra 13, unknown character 8. Once again, it's a Pennsylvania Reg, partial Reg of Juliet Foxtrot Sierra 13, unknown on the third character 8 is the last character. The vehicle is going to have front end damage and tinted out. It's going to be operated by a young black male driver. Any units coming across the vehicle, stop and hold, and notify your dispatcher. Once again, wanted for a vehicle pursuit earlier today out of Elizabeth, New Jersey. Blue Hyundai Sonata with a partial Pennsylvania plate of Juliet Foxtrot Sierra 13, unknown on the third character, last character is possibly 8. Tinted out, front end damage, occupied by at least one young male black driver. And you need to come across the vehicle, notify your dispatcher. That is all, Kara, 537, stay alert, stay alive.

0: Alright, we have a happy ending here. We have regained access to the first floor level. Upon going upstairs, we're able to open the door. We're able to locate the individual who's passed out on the bathroom floor. He's on the bus now, heading to the MC. And a unit with Beckett, they're going to be handling the initial on this. We'll be treating as a person in crisis. They're on the way to the MC with him.
1: Where is he then? D4, we're in critical. We're going to be heading for two. Receive that.

0: And he's three mids. Thank the units and the sergeant for their excellent police work.
1: Receive that.
2: Hi, Sergeant Green. Excellent job by all the units on the RP at Intel Base.
3: I think we're all going to be available.
4: And he's 201.
1: Yeah.
4: Alright, from this 301 Newark, back over to 201 Montgomery with the female. Maybe dropping off.
1: Receive that 806.

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1: Call initiated at 6:25.
0: Appreciate that, thank you.

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1: West 4.
0: Good morning, you guys available?
1: Good morning, this is here.
0: It's been by 83 Fairview for a motor vehicle theft. I'm sorry, it's going to be theft of a moped. Cross is Kennedy and Bergen.
1: Privacy.

0: Survival suicide.
1: Oh, West Palmetto, good morning.
0: Morning, are you guys available?
1: Palmetto, what's up?
0: Alrighty, I have a commercial VA 188 Belmont. 188 Belmont.

0: 4, 2, call up 9-2, please. West 4, 5, 4, 9-2. Pharmacy.
1: Alright, they used 3 mids. Alright, wrapped up at DMC, we dropped them off, saying EHU, making our way to East, for completion for 1. Have a good night.

0: All right, 202, swing by 29 Roosevelt. Chronic call with Natasha Armstrong. Harassment, permanent.
1: 360.

0: Colts had a dispute with the contract. The contract had a dispute with him now. The season let him leave.
1: Perfect.

0: balls for you, Chris, on that 289 over again?
1: That's correct.
0: Talk to you guys for those one main break.
1: Cheers,
0: Chris. Cheers.

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2: Good morning. 22 Prospect, parking lot supply for me. Can you run it?
0: Morning, pretty good. I'm sad.
2: Jersey Reg, Lima 86, Golf, Victor, Victor on the Lincoln Town Car.
0: We have a 2006 Black Lincoln, going to be expired 7/24. Owner's a Prince Hassan out of 247 Palisade.
2: All right, Rasheed, can you reach out to supervisor for Mission Intel? Expired by 2 years.
0: No, Sergeant.
3: Patrol Sergeant 2, I got that.
0: Proceed.
2: And TDI, I think regular should be fine over here.
0: It's 22 Prospect.
3: Receive.

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0: 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Sofo. Four, I got 37 Edward Hart Drive. That's 37 Edward Hart Drive. Christmas on Theodore Conway Drive in Morris Kendrick. 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
1: Receive.

0: to see if you can make contact. That's 29 Roosevelt, apartment number 1. I'm attempting that call back for Natasha Armstrong.
1: Good morning, Robert.
2: Can you head down to Route 7? It's going to be right before the Whip Bend Bridge, westbound. 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

0: 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Juan, good morning. You guys available?
1: Good morning, I'm sorry.
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1: Where's he?

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1: Four. I got a roommate dispute, 2700 Kennedy Apartment 411, Cross Decal and Highland.

0: Dinho.
1: Yeah.
0: Good morning. We gotta head to be out of South Palm Brothers.
1: Let me see that. Good morning.

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1: Can you send by 171 Belmont for a parking violation? Double parked vehicle.

0: Any chance you're thinking of a callback and see if she has a better location, or maybe a landmark she can give us on the bitch?
1: Stand by.

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1: Good.
0: Can you get us a tow this way?
1: What's the ridge?
0: New York Charlie Hotel Uniform 5700.
1: Alright, White Ford Explorer. 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

0: Which one?
1: Dennis.
0: Yeah, we've been trying to figure out what was the store. Is it on the second floor?
1: I'm trying to call Newport Security to see because all they have is A21A Palm Hospitality Inc. No, they don't have no more better description of what floor, where exactly is that. I'm going to give security a call to see if maybe they can help out.
0: Yeah, we should.
2: Four receipts.

0: at East 102, be advised. I just got off the phone with security. They're saying they're going to have a security officer CC with you guys. They can't find this suite number A21A. They're going to have security go around and try to see where this is at, but they're going to CC with you first.
1: Yeah, we've been trying to find one of them.
2: Arabic speaking officer, switch to 2. 5502, West 502, I got a commercial VA, 16 Bentley, crosses Kennedy and Bergen, that's 16 Bentley, Kennedy and Bergen for the cross, for commercial VA.
1: Thank you.
0: Thank you.

0: 4-4. So apparently there was a DB here last night. There's gonna be a male actor that just fled. He is wearing no shoes. Arabic male, gray sweats. He should be in the area of Van Ripen.
1: Yeah, send your unit to campus.
0: Receive 302, Summer Gateway, 4 car.
1: That's for that 2700 Kennedy campus for that male.
0: Alright, 4, I'll go over again. 4, I'm gonna go over again and see if we get a fire receiving officer immediate. Yeah, 4, because there was a language barrier and this victim never told us that the person that opened the door initially was an actor. Alright, receive, no problem, I got you.
2: NPC, what's that script on that man?
0: It's gonna be an Arabic male, no shoes, gray sweats, and a t-shirt.
2: Fire
0: Steve. Ivan Rifen, in the in room area.
2: I don't know.
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0: And four, are we going to be checking on decals and run right by the dead end?
1: Available Arabic speaking officer, need you to switch your radio over to channel 2. And we have an available Arabic speaking officer, channel 2. Can you?
0: Go ahead.
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0: Yeah, headquarters, I speak up. Good morning.
1: Alrighty, Sergeant, give me a quick call. West Sergeant.
0: West Sergeant, receive.

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1: Good.
0: Pretty soft around tunnel circle, conducting our direct patrol.
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0: So you could put us over general screen.
1: Receive.

402, give me a quick call. West 402, 5492, please. 402. Where is that?

West to respond to 247 Union Street, cross with Kennedy and for welfare check. We got this call from Union City Police Department in regards to a 52-year-old Oscar. All right, he was last seen last Thursday, and he was reported missing today. I'm guessing this is his last known address. That's 247 Union Street. No 4 apartment number listed.

0: PC.
1: Yes.
0: 1400 through the eyes of America.
1: What's the location?
0: Yeah, we have someone matching the description barefoot walking towards Bergen off Highland. We're about to stop him out.
2: Alright, you will be up by the Bergen side.

0: Very well.
1: Received.
2: Get through, we're also 15 on this.
1: Alright, do you guys have this missile?
2: DFPC, I believe it's them, if the other unit could confirm. We need to have a thinking officer.
1: Yeah, I'm gonna, hold on, stand by. I got a number I'm gonna give to the primary unit for translation. For, what's your location? We're gonna head over there.
2: We have 4 Highland.
1: Alright, receive.

0: Siri.
1: Siri.
0: Siri, I'm going to have to have you guys respond on Broadway and Tennelly. MVA with injuries, airbags deployed, other vehicle fled into the Gulf. As far as injuries, it's going to be leg injuries. MC was notified. It's a 33-year-old female. No entrapment. SD is responding.
1: Really?

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1: Good one.
0: What's your status?
1: This disabled vehicle. My partner was able to change the tires.
0: Okay, receive that. North 302, are you clear from that directive? Received.

0: Alright, West Sergeant, the, 4 cars are gonna take the CLP PCI. The 3 cars are gonna, head with me back to 2700 Street for the victim to see if anything else happened today.
1: Alright, so that's gonna be 1 under? 10-03 on the time.
0: That's right.
2: PD, we're off. So far, nothing's wrong. Can you just get a call back to that location?
3: DS-10.
4: Received.
2: So you set yourself.
3: Received.

0: West High, no longer need RP.
1: Receive. Alright, TD, that's going to be 109 in Meade for the address. 109, US 109 in Meade.

0: ESU Channel 2, ESU 32.
1: Emergency 4,
0: good morning. I got a TD unit responding to US 29 and Meade for a MVA with injuries. There's no entrapment, however, I'm getting a new update to this call that a caller legs are pain.
1: Emergency 4,

0: He made contact with Oscar's relatives. He currently don't live there, but his, as per his relatives out there, he's with the mother and he's going to get help and make the notifications to the city police. Supposedly, him and the girlfriend is going having difficulties and he don't want to talk to her, so she always brought him missing.
1: All right, stand by at that location and give me a call. That Union City PO wants to speak with the officers that responded to this welfare check.
0: All right, Steve.
1: Thank you.
2: Steve, we got him. Yes, we got a bus going up, and actually, we're going to get across from the storage booth. It's going to be about distance from Wallace.
1: He is
2: John,
1: to receive disregard. I see, and that bus is off. And 4, we're off at BCI. 4, received.

0: ചെയ്യും.
1: Ah, sí.

0: Westry, what's the apartment number on this quote?
1: 411-411. And 5502?
2: What's that?
1: Delaware and Gautier for a car alarm that's constantly ringing. Been going off from the residence for the past 2 days. Every morning, white Acura, MDX, New Jersey Reg, Whiskey, 21, Romeo Papa Foxtrot.
2: Receive.

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1: Yes.
0: 472, Tracy F, on the directive.
1: I see that.

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Thank you.

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1: At East Louisville, we're unable to locate the store, so we're going to RP from here.
0: We see that.
2: Repeat.

0: All right, well, so I just, we'll be staying and nothing occurred today.
1: Received.
0: Just sent from the incident last night, and he was advised to make sure to contact police when his roommate does show up.

0: 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Can you run this New Jersey Red?
1: Go ahead.
0: Whiskey 2-1 Romeo Papa Foxtrot.

0: right, that New Jersey Whiskey 2-1 Romeo Papa Foxtrot. Coming back to that Acura MDX, and it's valid. However, it's coming out of Clifton, New Jersey. It's not local.
1: I received the alarms are going off right now. Nothing further, we're okay.

0: No, three. No, four hand advice. Three is four hand advice.
1: Ma'am, can I get a time to file? And the caller, the victim, is actually requesting a temporary restraining order, which he will be responding to the east of the worst.
2: To be 950, file number 099-022-099-022.
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0: 3 Foxtrot 4 8 Victor Whiskey Delta. 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
1: I go with it again.
0: Foxtrot 4 8 Victor Whiskey Delta. 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
1: We receive. Four. Four guys. Four, you got a message?
2: We're just going.
1: Right, you guys wrapped up with that use of force report?
2: Christine,
1: South Lawrence.
2: One.
1: I got a block driveway, 283 Garfield, close to the dam from Herlinda.
3: Proceed.

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0: All right, from this acme, we're going to have a shoplifting. According to the loss prevention, these are frequent shoplifters. They entered and took approximately $230 worth of deodorant. There is video of it. He's going to try to upload it to a USB. It'll be available for the detectives later. Can I get a file number, please?
1: 099039.
0: Receive, thank you.

become 67. We're going to be executing a search warrant on a motor vehicle at the ESU lot. It's going to be New Jersey registration, Whiskey 47, Whiskey Sierra Lima.

0: And Matt just had a time check, and if you need the phone number, I have that as well.
1: Time check 1057, go ahead with the file.
0: That file is going to be 26-089131.
1: 089131.

0: One for both.
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2: CD が壊すの、ほい。ごめんなさい、ごめんなさい。

The call is not on scene. He stated that he left and that the vehicle was still blocking his driveway. The call is at 3:05. He lives at 283.

0: All right, she's closing that area, and the vehicle is not blocking the driveway.
1: He said he just pulled out, and that it was. He said that they do it every day. He said that he was going to send his wife out. I'm not sure if she's really going to come out.
0: If he comes back, he's telling me he was calling you.

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1: Northwest.
0: Hey, Wharton, can you head over to 1093 Summit? It's 1093 Summit Avenue. Let's see if you call on the outside. Once we get some belongings from apartment 6.

0: 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Direct to TCO. 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
1: Appreciate it. Please, I'll see you at Hamilton Park.
2: Appreciate it.

0: when we responded to 743 Westside regarding preventive breach.
1: Received you at a 405 number?
0: First call in the basement.

0: And 302, guys, RP, left 3.
1: West 3, yeah, that's correct.
0: Alright, can you send my 153 Fairview from OB for a hydro violation from engine 9?
1: That was 153 Fairview?
0: That's correct.
1: West 3, receive.
0: And 502 West 5, I got a noise complaint at 72 Van Riper Street, first floor. Third party caller.
2: Fire, sir.

0: Not too.
1: Yeah, I do.
0: Sue, can you head over to Kennedy and Lake? Kennedy Boulevard and Lake Street. The caller states that she was assaulted by her ex-boyfriend. He punched her in the face. Actor's going to be GOA. She says he drove off back to his home residence and says that he has a wrench in his pocket. MC's notified for her. It's at Kennedy and Lake Street.
1: Thank you.

0: turn 67. The 6-1 is complete, and I just have that time check.
1: 7:20.
0: And maybe just have a tow for this to go to the impound lot.
1: We'll see.

0: Leslie, that's all.
1: Post one eight. So you put us off at 187 Newark. Some male staff are riding their bikes along the pedestrian plaza. We'll be off issuing. No, no further need.
2: You see.
0: Wester has just advised you that 153, there's no hydrant. Across there is one, and there's no vehicle there. So apparently GOA, we're going to be RP.
3: Thank you.
1: So as I see you, just stand by. I'll be going off this road.
2: B4 and Avant 4.
3: Can you come in? Call back, please. No one's out here.

0: through, Councillor Bowyer.
1: Go ahead.
0: Do you know what toll is coming for this vehicle?
2: True, Jen, they gave a 30-minute EPA.
0: You got it received, thank you.
2: Any call.
3: Right, to receive, the only location we got was Kennedy and Lake, correct?
4: That's correct.
3: Okay, receive. We'll drive down Lake Street to a quick address.
4: We'll receive that.

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0: Vehicle.
1: Alright.

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0: Please place the restraint lien order in place if I give you 2 days.
1: Yep, good.
0: Victim is going to be Kilo Hotel Alpha Delta India Juliet Alpha. Last name is going to be Lima Echo Mike Romeo Hotel Alpha Romeo India.

0: And it's going to be Lima Echo Mike, Romeo Hotel Alpha, Romeo India.
1: I'll receive that. DOB and social.
0: DOB is 825 of 94, and I don't have a social at this time.
1: All right, and what's the defendant's info?
0: I have two possible defendants. First one is going to be Alpha Sierra Mike, Alpha Alpha. Last name, Kilo Hotel Alpha, Romeo Romeo Alpha, Uniform Bravo Alpha. Birthday is 7/16 of 96.
1: All right, and you said there was a possible second spelling?
0: Name. I'm not sure which one the restraining order would be against.
1: All right, see that. Go ahead with the second name.
0: Kilo Echo Bravo India Romeo Alpha. Last name is Tango Alpha Kilo Alpha Delta Oscar Uniform Mike. Birthday is 9/24 of 64.
1: I received that. Stand by.
0: Thank you.

0: East Bravo 2, head of Oslo.
1: Thank you.

0: Great two.
1: Yeah, we had negative results on that canvas. EMS results as well, we advised them. Enjoy.
0: We'll see that.

0: Et Géo. Bruno Van Partner here from Brunswick. Partner Wolf.
1: And the alarm's not going off at the moment. We'll hang out safe for a few. We have no way to contact the owner either.
2: Mercy.
3: One, Seagis is unable to locate any restraining order with any of the names listed. Does that person happen to have a docket number?
1: Receive.
2: Thank you.

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1: Go for two.
0: Out of Battle Shark 233, Monticello. For a back contact.
1: Proceed.
0: 302.
1: Go for West 3.
0: Swing by the Restore 470 Westside Crossboard in Virginia. Newtown Liquor. It's a male took a bottle and walked out without paying. They have it on camera.

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1: Sim.
2: I got 71 Claremont, that's 71 Claremont apartment 10, domestic priority 2. Call the stated that his baby mother supposedly caught her family on him. From the call, taking a few notes in the background, screaming, stating that the male put his hands on her, then disconnected from the line. We got no further information.
3: Thank you.
4: So you going to go out?
1: To no answer, call back, and leave a message.
4: I receive.

0: Can you contact with that call?
1: I receive.
0: So you can type this back to that 233 Monticello.
1: 233 Monticello?
0: That's correct.
1: Thank you.
0: Inquire, Lance Sergeant.
1: Go ahead.
0: Put me off at a community meeting at 17 Park Street.
1: Receive.

0: West Sergeant, is the 5-car available?
1: Yeah, that Algods here in Delaware was going to be unfounded.
0: Did you get a CC with them on West Side in Belmont?
2: Five oh two, you receive. Five receive. Well, it's right there. Stop the list, personal.
0: All right, no problem. Receive.

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0: 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Okay. Yeah. You see the store manager, say it's a white male with a dog wearing a white t-shirt throwing him. I'll send the inside of the store.
1: Space. Quarter West. Oh, half PC Quarter West, I'm sorry.
0: PC Quarter West.
2: PC.

I breathe now. 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
1: Let me see, we might be here like 10 minutes from another resident.

0: Receive.
1: So the thing I'm giving up to you.
0: What's to it?
1: So disregard it, survive up here.
0: Awesome.

0: Hey, I was gonna take a mail.
1: Yeah, go ahead.

0: Can you check out 635 Palisade? 635 Palisade Avenue on our welfare check. 65-year-old female, name of Linda Finizio. Caller states that she's a double amputee at the leg. States that he is a childhood friend of her husband's who passed away. He and his wife have been trying to contact this person since Christmas. That was the last time that they had any contact with her. I just want to make sure that she's all right. Have them, have that person give them a call.
1: I'm not familiar with this lady already, so we'll go check it out.
0: All right, Steve.

0: What's three? Three incidents happened yesterday at 1425 hours. Black male came in here to purchase a bottle valued at $63. When he made the attempt that he was going to pay, he just grabbed the bottle from the employee and took off. There's a video of the incident, and he went into a white Kia with a temp tag 4286 20 Victor. Can I get a time of pop, please?
1: 099-075.
0: That was 09975?
1: That's correct.
0: Thank you.

0: the west side. You clear from that, Preston?
1: Fine, okay.
0: I got a call, 190 Aline, 192 Aline, black male, dreads, tan pants, banging his head on car doors, now trying to break into neighbor's front door.
1: How many is he?
0: West 2, disregard that Roosevelt for now, head over to that Aline back there. Fuck off.

0: Who?
1: Well,
0: two
1: rough with the call
0: barns
1: stuff. What tires on OE?
0: I got multiple calls for 190 OE and 192 OE and 194 OE.
1: And that's all for Duncan?
0: Yeah, that's good.

0: All right, 1 second, I'm making my way over there. Can you do a history check on that address?
1: Yeah, I will go from the study issue as well. I have multiple holes on it.
0: Emergency 4.
1: Emergency 4, I got multiple units going with the sergeant going. 190 Olean for EVP male on the outside, black hoodie, dreads, tan pants, banging on doors and trying to break into the houses.
0: Emergency 4.

0: 5, the male GOA. We might have saw him on west side. We're heading towards Sipas. We're going to head over there and try to find him. His mom says he's got mental health issues and she wants to get him evaluated and buy an ambulance.
1: I see that his GOA possibly heading north on Dunkin' towards Sip. North on west side towards Sip.

0: with Sergeant. What was the script again on that?
1: Black male, black sweatshirt, sand pants, dreads.
0: Alright, with Sergeant, I believe I had an eyeball on him. He's walking westbound back down to Duncan Avenue, that's what.
1: Walking back west on Duncan from west side.
0: Yeah, he passed Delaware.
1: Alright, just passed Delaware.
2: Yo, boss responding.
1: Yeah, reach out.
2: Alright. How are we down the tank?
1: Nah, I got him stopped. Let me see. 1241.
2: Yeah,
1: okay.

0: please see that. Minus 4, you can disregard their ruling.
1: West Sergeant, do not cancel ESU. We're going to need them and we're going to need shackles.
0: Okay, disregard that. ESU, keep rolling in.
2: Alright,
3: much for that. 18 North Ave. I have a New Jersey regiment or so. Lima, Sierra, come back to Black Island.
4: You need me to check that? Alright, showing up as a 25 Audi, black in color, owner is a Rashaba Cancel, out of 33 Jefferson, it's valid 12 of 26.
0: I see that. ESU,

0: Post 28, 158 North Ave, one male stop. We'll be issuing all three tickets.
1: I see that. Post 24.
0: I want you to just have that.

0: Hold on, our west side is still busy, one under. It's sitting on the wall carrier. I just told them to you.
1: One under 1227.

0: Blue Dodge Ram pickup truck. Hash, I have a New Jersey registration, Papa 6-1, November, Bravo, Delta.
1: Henry West 3.
2: Do you have a Corvette?

0: E3 caller stated that he asked the person to move their vehicle and the vehicle was moved.
1: Receive one please. East 1.
0: Yeah, 1.
1: Well, we had a gentleman wearing a white t-shirt, black hat, blue jeans, coming to the store with a dog. Manager stopped him. He began cursing the manager out, advising that he was going to have people come and beat up somebody, and they were going to kill him. The victim, this is a credible threat. I have a New Jersey license for you to run.

0: It's going to be New Jersey Romeo 90, big clear, 1 Foxtrot.
1: And that's going to be a New Jersey registration.
0: Sorry, it's going to be Romeo 90, Victor Lima Foxtrot. And it is a New Jersey registration.

0: All right, and at least one for that NJ registration, I'm getting a 2011 Dodge R150, gray in color, negative stolen reg is valid, it's out of Jersey City. Let's add it to the RMSA.
1: All right, thank you. That's what he used to seeing. Just want to find the bus on what we got here.
0: Receive that, E Sergeant.
1: E Sergeant.
0: Have East 1 off at 400 Marin Boulevard at the shop right. Male entered the store. Came in with a dog. Manager stopped him. Male began to curse the manager out and threatened to get people there to kill him. The victim does believe the threats to be credible, and the victim fled in a gray Dodge Ram, New Jersey registration, Romeo 90, Victor Lima Foxtrot.
1: All right, let's come back on local.
0: That's correct.
1: Sorry, check with you. Is the individual one of these things with detectives?
2: Sorry, he does.
1: Can I receive that? Dispatch, can you clarify? Just please, the detective commander, North Atlanta, please.
3: Westside, can I have VCI response here for photographs? This F actually damaged the foot of the vehicle. Give me another charge for the mischief.
4: VCI is down two.
3: Go ahead.
0: Detective Commander on three. I have a unit off at 400 Marin at the shop right. The victim states a male walked into the store. The manager of the location. Male walked into the store with a dog. They tried to stop him. He threatened the manager, cursed him out, and said that he was going to get people there to kill him. The victim does believe the threats to be credible. And we do have a New Jersey registration that's coming back local to a vehicle that the actor fled in.
2: Yeah, 21 received attorney surveillance footage that captured the interaction with the manager.
1: Yeah, that's correct.
2: And if I respond with USPD, we'll provide me that footage today.
1: Yeah, that's correct.
2: IDI 21, I'll be making my way down to 400 Marin Boulevard. There was a shop, right?
0: Correct.
2: I'll receive. I'll be responding.

0: Well, that's fine. I got a New Jersey wrench. Can you tag us the RMS? Uniform 3-1, Mike Delta Tango. It was a vehicle damage. Just take it to RMS and then add the report.
1: Appreciate that.

0: What's my time about?
1: 45099085, 099085.
0: See you, thank you.

0: Genio.
1: Roger.
0: Hold this off, Van Voice. Parking lot.
1: Receiver.

0: He's one.
1: John.
0: Yes, change of plans. The victim is unable to come in at this time. He was provided with the chief detective's phone number. He's going to be calling and making an appointment at a later time.
2: I received that. Four, can you check out 201 Liberty? 201 Liberty Ave. Got a caller stating that they hear screaming coming from the general area. It's 201 Liberty.
0: Christine, that one's okay. Any luck on that criminal mischief damage motor vehicle time of file?
2: Spend out of that one, so I think it was only one to see.
0: Yeah, they want to send a file on that.

0: At least one thing, it's not obvious.
1: Time is going to be 12:02, file number 0990790990079.

0: T4 report taken. What's your pleasure?
1: We don't have no calls on this side. If you guys want to head in and start knocking that out.
0: Appreciate it. Thank you.

0: The female 8 found removing her items from his home. We're going to be heading to the north with her to apply for a restraining order. Mileage is 4186034.
1: All right, see.

0: you.
1: Yes.
0: Parking lot CCO.
1: Receive.
2: Awful.

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1: It's all good.
0: Is he called on scene? We're here on the hallway. Oh, buddy, I don't think it seems to be out of the ordinary.
1: Alright, stand by.

0: All right, number four, caller's sending me straight to voicemail, doesn't want to talk to me.
1: Appreciate that. We hear, it seems like neighbors upstairs were bringing up water, so maybe they were making a little fuss. Other than that, nothing seems to be out of the ordinary.
0: Receive that.

0: see you. 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Park and walk.
1: Good.
2: First floor and second floor neighbors, they said it's been an ongoing issue the past few days. Somebody seems to be prank calling, saying that this is the address. It's going to be RP.
1: All right, see. Good.
3: Hoboken Central, can you run that park and occupy for me? South Carolina Ridge.
1: All right, stand by. All right, go to Ridge.
3: To me, South Carolina Ridge, 329 Bravo Charlie, I mean Bravo Juliet Charlie. 329 Bravo Juliet Charlie on a Toyota.

0: 2019 Chevy Malibu, that is going to be valid 11 of 26.
1: All right, Steve, I don't have a Chevy Malibu, I have a Toyota. Looks like a, maybe like a BRZ or something. I can give you the VIN.
0: All right, just also for the record, it says here, title status was a vehicle sold. So go ahead with the VIN.
1: VIN's going to be Juliet Foxtrot. Zulu, November Bravo, Foxtrot 1, 7 Papa, 87, 55, 586.

0: All right, no record. I'm running it through New Jersey, New York, Pennsylvania, nothing. Do you have any sort of identifying marks?
1: No, nothing I can see here. Can you try that through South Carolina?
0: Also negative, nothing for South Carolina.

0: the PD, I guess you could reach out to supervisor permission in time for Tisha's pass, since the plate comes back to Malibu, we have a Toyota.
1: No, Sergeant.
2: Sergeant, I got it.

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1: Good.
0: I'm coming off on MD staff on Newark and Herbert, got a New Jersey regiment or something.
1: Alright, good.
0: Sierra, Romeo, Sierra, 6515. Can you just run that for me?
1: 2020 Mercedes-Benz, owner is a Baraj Kumar Parmar out of 67 Prospect. Valid 10 to 26.
0: Thank you. I'm the officer.
1: No problem.

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0: Two, can you head over to 3130 Kennedy, 3130 Kennedy Boulevard, be and see a full blue Toyota Camry.
1: I see.

0: South one. One eighty two Ocean for homeless man on the hallway refusing to leave.
1: Receive.
0: Two.
1: Because you asked for you, what you said.

0: after him.
1: This hotel, 5-4 Romeo X-Ray Bravo. She come back to a great Honda Accord.
2: Comes back to a 2012 Honda Accord gray in color. Eduardo Montesino out of Patterson, New Jersey.
1: You said that's hotel 5-4 Romeo X-Ray Bravo.
2: Four Romeo X-Ray Bravo, yes, that's correct. 2012 Honda Accord gray in color.

0: That's one Hotel Golf Charlie Yankee 2 Foxtrot 50 Sierra Alpha 07960.
1: It's a 2023 Toyota. No other info on the car.
2: Toyota GR86. That's what it shows up.
1: That's correct, but it won't give me a state.
2: Okay, received, yeah. So it's still fictitious tax. All right, thanks for that. And did anybody pick up the call?
1: Yep, you've got advanced towing. They have another 8 minutes.
2: Perfect, thank you.
1: No problem.
0: I receive. Last one. I'm going to be on the phone.
3: Are you still at the county?
0: That's right.

0: Non c'è.
1: That's what looks like to be a criminal mischief. He attempted to be into the vehicle. He parked it at 11:30 p.m. yesterday. 22:30, I'm sorry. And then he parked it. I'm sorry, he came outside again today at 11:30. 100 hours to notice that the vehicle had pry marks to the trunk. And it looks like they stuck a crowbar under the middle of the trunk and dented the rear bumper.
0: Any videos?
1: There's a camera on the Luke oil, unknown if it works or not. We'll ask what the attendant is right now.
0: Received, North Sergeant.
1: Give me a negative on the camera.
0: Received. North Sergeant.
2: North Patrol Sergeant 2, you got a message?
0: The two cars over at 3130 Kennedy at the Luke Oil, BNC Auto, attempted BNC Auto. So far all they have is criminal mischief, damage to the trunk. There's a visible pry marks. Looks like a crowbar was placed into the middle of the trunk. Bumper was dented. There's no cameras.
2: Alright, have him collect all the necessary information to complete the report and notify the detectives when he gets in.
0: North 2.

0: Yes, Sergeant.
1: East Sergeant, be advised of the COC, send a car over to the west to handle some calls that they have on their side. East 5, East 502, switch your radios over to channel 2. East 5 on 2, respond to 122 Harrison. That's 122 Harrison Avenue, crosses Oregon Monticello. Going to be damaged from a vehicle in Nissan Altima.
2: By the new courthouse. See.
0: Okay, I see that. Thank you.

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1: Hello, Fair with Roosevelt, with the Sarge, trying to sort this out.
0: All right, receive. West 3302 status and location. West 3302. Disregard off at MC.

0: Let's see the best off the
1: condo. Receive that.
2: That's the Black Benz, California Reg 9 Papa November Echo 191. Crosses Mallory and Westside.
0: Miss

0: What's the...
1: What's the answer?
0: For the Honda Accord with the last four VIN 9608, the owner of that vehicle, does it have a updated, valid driver license?

0: Yeah, that's correct. It says here, 12/28/2020 for Joshua Santana.
1: And you said 12/28/28?
0: That's correct.
1: Let's see.

0: Yes.
1: I was off that day, mate. I can walk.
0: Receive that.

0: Yes.
1: Yes.
0: You can put us off. Just say, NJ Red to run it. Okay.
1: Go ahead, I'm sorry.
0: Echo 42, Uniform Hotel Foxtrot. It's a gray Nissan Altima.
1: I have it attached to you. It's coming back out of 65 Baby. It's valid.
0: Received, thank you.
1: You're welcome.
2: You ready? Just the bottom of this.
3: Time on that is going to be 13:04.
0: Receiving.

0: something.
1: Yeah.
0: All right, two. The one car is just going to release this real quick, personal.

0: 还有少妇。
1: 少妇。
0: I saw for that California res 95 of November Echo 191 is valid September 8th of 2026 coming back to that band and has no local address with that.
1: I received your second.

0: Five, yes. That time is under it. Stand by. One of them is going to be 12:21. 12:21 on the time.
1: Appreciate it, thank you.

0: صفوة. Obviously, there's parking authority working today.
1: That's my good.
0: I receive a request for impound. This family's trying to leave.
1: What, Sergeant? What, Sergeant?
2: Yeah, West Base, you. That's approved.
1: Received, thank you. South 4, you need a regular flatbed.
0: Flatbed.
1: Received.

0: Let's say 8:35, I'm gonna call for a commercial fee.
1: Proceed.
0: Up 4.
1: 4.
0: That's gonna be King's Kellen of the impound.
1: So much.
0: 9, 8, 20, 26.

0: West Sergeant, can you have VCI respond to the Roosevelt location and even take photographs of this vehicle?
1: Fire 6. VCI, channel 2, VCI, Rooster 2.
2: VCI.
1: VCI, you need it at 150 Roosevelt.
2: Patterson, what do you
1: have? Alright, it's in regards to a stolen vehicle out of Patterson that was located at that location.
2: Alright, can I get a file number, please?
1: That file number is going to be 099082. 099082.
2: I'm sorry, one more time.
1: 099082. That's 09-90-82.
2: Appreciate it.

0: Jersey Redskins, just wanted to make sure it's not stolen.
1: Alright, good.
0: New Jersey Golf, 1-1, Victor, Foxtrot, Papa, Black Cadillac.
1: 2016 Cadillac, black in color, negative stolen. Comes back to a Steven Siegler out of 109 Beach.
0: I received moving official.
1: Proceed. Good.
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0: 2020 BMW, white in color, expired 9/24. Owner has one name, Bartia, and an address in Washington State. Looks like the P.O. box.
1: All right, Steve, can you reach out to the supervisor for permission to impound? Expired reg 2 years.
0: No, Sergeant.
2: Sergeant, I was monitoring. Send them on.
0: See?

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1: We just can do a regular, but nothing this time.
0: Respond over to 25 Columbus Drive, 25 Columbus Drive, cross streets of Warren and Washington Street. Caller states they were, she was making a delivery on her motorcycle and came back outside and the motorcycle was gone.
2: Receive.

0: sergeant. And victim with the moped or motorcycle, what color was it? This had two juveniles ride past the district looking.
1: Red.
0: It's headed, I guess, north, I mean south on, it's heading to the West District right now. It's two juveniles dressed in black, look Hispanic. From 75
1: Bishop. See that? Two juveniles on a moped, a red moped, heading towards the west, dressed in all black, possibly Hispanic male.

0: Just for clarification, nobody is to pursue this moped, but if they stop and do they have a reg on it?
1: We see that in unison the east as well. We advise no one is to pursue this moped. Again, you're just going to be in the lookout for a red moped. Two occupants, juveniles, possibly Hispanic, dressed in all black, heading towards the west. Do not pursue.

0: about what ESP advised. I'm the E from 25 Columbus Drive. They had a red moped that was stolen as of now. No reg, no pursuit. Two juveniles dressed in all black on a red moped headed west from 25 Columbus Drive. Once again, all units have come across. Just notified dispatch 1357 on time.
1: We head into the district for our meal.
0: Receive them.
2: Vehicle took off on police?
0: No, that's negative. It was a stolen moped.
2: Okay.
0: What's on Bramhall? From Hall from Ocean, the East Sergeant.
1: Right, and is there a New Jersey reg or some kind of reg on that moped?
3: Boss, we were not in pursuit. They're just, they're gone. They're in the wind. West from Bramhall from them, okay.

0: Hi, Rissy. 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
1: I'm glad that's all. You just put yourself in a position, brother.
0: Rissy, that's all.

0: Yes.
1: Toll paperwork has been submitted. How will you get that mail?
0: I don't know.

0: in Westport. I'm going to be 1 mile deposit out of county. RP.
1: Risky. You may have accident driving home.
0: Risky. Alright, and West 4, swim back while here in Delaware. We've been having this call come in today for that car going off, that car alarm. It's a white Acura. 4 Risky.

一波。Can we take a look at your chest? 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Oh, this is cool.

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1: Briefly.

0: South 4th by 27 Van Ripen Street crosses Savison and decal app for a driver violation for a green Toyota Prius. New Jersey Res November 85 with Stevie November.
1: Before we see that, just give us a few minutes here. We're still wrapping up.
0: Mercy.
2: That's
3: Mm-hmm.

0: I just thought that car's gonna be on the hook. Time of file, please.
1: Cash times 1338, file number 099124, 099124.
0: I received next call of 26 Van Rackham, correct?
1: Van Rackham Street, cross Davison Indica.
0: Received the route.

0: Good.
1: It's going to be 2 to 0 completed. We're going to be heading to Reales for the hero defense. Go ahead. Four. I have a particular thing to say. Go ahead. So the delivery driver was inside for approximately 10 minutes. She came downstairs. And she realized it was gone. She's unaware of the license plate on the motorcycle. She just knows it's red in color, and everything for the motorcycle is on the with the motorcycle. And at this time, we don't have cameras in the area.
2: Receive any, Sergeant.
3: Sergeant, with the keys in it, and who is it registered to?
1: It's registered to the caller, and the keys were not in it. She still has them. It was completely shut off.
3: Just transport her in here and see if you can look her up by name. Maybe I'll get the registration information on the moped here.
1: Please, we'll be transporting one back to the
2: okay.

週刊誌に話すか。Yeah, we got two shots, Ramo. I'm okay. We good over here.

0: that the victim was able to provide the insurance cost of the motorcycle. But if you have the number, can you just run it and then attach that certificate?
1: Yeah, I'm ready.
0: Lima, Lima, Papa Tango, Golf Lima Hotel, Echo 5 Romeo, 107-0389.

0: Alright, an E4, be advised. I'm getting a 2024 GS10, red in color. Coming back, should have a New Jersey registration of 6 Golf Hotel Zulu 3, registered out of Northburg in New Jersey.
1: 3 4
0: Is there any description on this vehicle?
1: The negative is just the one was blocking the fire hydrant and another vehicle was double parked.
0: All right, then, this is going to be GOA.
1: We see.

0: Sie schlafen.
1: Yes.
0: Can we find the security's various chains on the gates and doors?

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1: Go ahead.
0: Can you run one individual all around, please? I got his ID. I don't know if you want his ID number, full name.
1: You can give me the whole name.
0: All right, first name is going to be Benjamin, Robert Echo November, Julia Alpha Mike, India November, last name, I mean middle initials Nathaniel, last name is Chandler, Charlie Hotel Alpha November, Delta Lima Echo Romeo, date of birth is 10/02/1977.

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0: 145-688-2881.
1: All right, stand by.

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1: Yeah.
0: Reach out to the NPC, have him call the base.
1: Detective Commander, call the North Base. Detective Commander, call the North.

0: Well, we're off. Let me think. Current site back.
1: Street gun.
0: I have from feet that's never well off.
1: Alright, sounds good. He's gonna be pedigree sent on his way, and we're gonna have one under so far over here.
0: I received 14 from on the fence.

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1: Southfold, go ahead, I'm set.
0: November 85, Whiskey, Lima, November.
1: Charlie, this out of 110 Baldwin, apartment number 7.
0: I believe everything's good on it.
1: Everything's valid.

0: And not four. I'm sorry, what four? What? Yeah, anything for that. Golf 10 in Delaware. I got an MVA coming in for Sylvan Kennedy. No injuries, a drip turkey, and a gray Civic. Yeah, we're going to give that up. It's no cost. MVA? The address? It's Sylvan Kennedy. With you.
1: I saw four of our request for impound. Caller, inability to safely back out of our driveway without creating an accident.
0: What, Sergeant? What, Sergeant? What, Sergeant?

0: West Sergeant, you reaching out?
1: SL Unit off on 27th and Ripon Street, your permission for impound. SL block driveway.
0: Approved.
1: Alright, and tonight, you know, you need a regular flatbed.
2: Flatbed, please.
1: I receive.

0: 102. South 602.
1: What?
0: So I was running over to Armstrong and Ocean. There's Armstrong and Ocean. We got a female in a Bluetooth Suburban that's supposed to pulled out a baseball bat on another person. I have the call taker still on the line now with these callers trying to gain more information. Actor possibly fled the scene. I'm just trying to wait until she gets more. Going on in the background.
1: What are we saying?

0: Southwest version, please.
1: It's going to be January 31st, 2027.
0: Appreciate it. Thank you.
2: Yeah, Ocean of Oswego, I'm going to have a female stop. We're going to take her under arrest, probable cause for theft investigation under 26-097-240.
3: One under 1434.

0: A3 responded 380 North Avenue, 380 North Avenue, cross streets of 7th and 6th Street. Significant damage to a motor vehicle. Should be looking for a gray BMW.
1: Yes, sir.

0: It's South 1. I'm on the phone with the female now. She was heading down Van Ostrand. She's coming back up Armstrong now. She's coming from Garfield. You guys.
1: Perfect.

0: Well, we got the phone.
1: With me. You got a Vita to yourself?
2: So we're standing by just in case, trying to figure out what's wrong first.
1: All right, South Sergeant. South 2 status.
0: Two civil officers, Princeton and, and Denver.
1: All right, South 302 status.
3: 30, I went on South Lake, South Little Nevins, what you need?
1: All right, I need you to start heading to 278 Winfield. That's 278 Winfield. A lot of domestic priorities, too. I got a grandson and a mother all still arguing. Supposedly, the female's emotionally unstable. MC's also notified on it. Apartment, too. Doing a history check now, too.
3: Appreciate it.
1: Five, that's gonna be advised. RP. Alright, Five, I just got another domestic. 40 Wegman Parkway, second floor. Call us having some type of dispute with her daughter. She wants her out of her house. No weapons.

0: 4.
1: Go ahead.
0: I got a question. I'm going to hook. Time of five, please.
1: All right, for that. Kevin Van Rypen, file number 09-9151-09-9151.
0: Received, what's that time?
1: 14-08.
0: Hi, receive. You got anything else for us?
1: I think I can switch back to channel 1.
0: I receive. Have a good day.

0: Tá bom.
1: Já. Yeah. Think about a car approacher that you argue with her. My car has gone to a driving jersey. No one can reuse. And you're in Jersey on a G-Way. Okay, the time of help is.
2: 1434 on the time, file number 0991610991.

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0: Street crime, switch to 2.
1: That's nice. Or do you need that 100,000? No, I got an arrest in the South District, and they said it's switched to Channel 2. I don't know why, but, need a female cop to respond to BCI, if it's possible.
2: Yeah, I have a West 4 available.
1: Okay, I'm at BCI.
2: 4
1: What are you going on?

0: 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Strong enough, the number.
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1: Thank you.

0: Juan Ofre, good afternoon. You guys in service?
1: Juan, good afternoon. That's correct.
0: I got 662 Ocean. I have crossed our cranium orient for an MVA. No injuries with a red Toyota Highlander and a Ford blue in color. 662 Ocean.
1: Greasy.
0: Cal 2, good afternoon. You guys in service?
1: Unit 2, we are.
0: Cal 62 Rutgers Ave, crosses our Warner and Chapel. Callers requesting PD for a noise complaint on the second floor of the building. It's an anonymous caller. 62 Rutgers.

0: East one oh three.
1: Afternoon. Be advised, we're off of the East base, completing a report from Dayton.
0: Good afternoon.
2: East 2,
0: good afternoon. Can you make your way over to 88 Morgan Street, 88 Morgan, from Hudson County? They had a 911 open line with no one on it. They're just asking us to go check it out, make sure everything's all right. No apartment number or anything was given. Just head to the area, see if anyone flags you down.
2: Good afternoon. Receive.

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0: You spun over to the mall at Children's Place earlier. They had a male shoplifting. I tried working the call back, but I got no answer. From the ticket, it doesn't seem like they were holding him. I'll try to call back again to see if they are. It's over at the mall at Children's Place. East 4, 403.
2: East 4, good afternoon. Be advised, I'm standing by for a partner.
0: East 4, good afternoon. Miss you.

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1: That'll be a negative. You can't give us 5 minutes.
0: Received, just let me know.
1: Will do. Good afternoon.

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1: Good afternoon, North 1103, what you got?
0: Just a parking violations, 143 Zabriskie, 143 Zabriskie Street, across Lake Kennedy and Columbia. Signs posted, black Acura. North 2203, good afternoon, you guys are Rialto Detail, correct?
1: Yes, sir.
0: Pursuit.

0: MP, we're going to be there till 1600.
1: To receive.
0: Correction, 1800, sorry.
1: Here's it up.

0: Steve, 340 Central, 340 Central, just came in Lincoln Street, and Griffith went across. Theft of a bicycle, delivery driver, said it was taken while he was dropping something off.
1: Received.

0: 403, you have any service?
1: North Florida, good afternoon, yes, sir.
0: Received 223 Congress, 223 Congress Street, across Kennedy and Pierce. Going to be a black driver, black Audi, Massachusetts Church.

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1: Five, UO 2219 Van Horn Street, 219 Van Horn, it's just going to be for Mr. Peace. Female needs to grab some stuff from us.
2: You got it.
0: West 3.
3: West 3, move on.
4: You can put us off. And you said it's called back Hudson County, correct?
1: Yeah, Hudson County forwarded us a call. They got a 911 open line. No one was talking on it. They just requested us to check the area out. No apartment number. All they got was the address. And that was it.
4: All right, receive.

0: Peace to you.
1: Good afternoon, good.
0: Good afternoon. Be advised, we're going to go. We're going to head to the boss in the south to greet you.
1: Proceed.
0: Peace to.
1: Two, good.
0: Yeah, so we checked in with CNN's interest in Colt. We're gonna canvas to see if we get flagged down.
1: Appreciate it.

0: you can put us off. Be advised, my partner's camera is malfunctioning. We're going to swap it after this call.
1: Receive 1529.

0: then for what was the action there for the CA?
1: Asking to go again.
0: Yeah, for just the address check.
1: 935 Garfield, it's going to be for that healthcare pharmacy.

0: いいっすよ。
1: うん。
0: I still wish cameras on something negative results. You need us anywhere else?
1: Swing by 343 Wayne Street, 343 Wayne. Caller stated that she helped her neighbor buy a car by lending them money and then refusing to pay it back. That's 343 Wayne.
0: Thank you.
2: K3, I'm going off.
1: Very soon.
3: Four,
1: good afternoon. Can you swing by 165 Baldwin? 165 Baldwin. FD just walked over to tell me they got a black hydrogen over there. It's a Grandius on Ultima. Can you swing by over that way? 165 Baldwin.
4: Five, we'll off. No one approaches, we'll go back around the block.
1: Appreciate it. I'll get the car for that.

0: Yes, let me just.
1: Hello?
0: Salute, thank you for
1: Yes, you're available.

0: caller parked his bike outside of the Papa John's at 14:15 hours to pick up a delivery. Came out, bike was no longer there. There are cameras at 336 Central, not accessible at this time. They're not open yet. Notify the thorough sergeant.
1: This sergeant, what sergeant?
0: Type of bike was it? One more time, boss. Like a vehicle that had to be registered, or is it just like an electric scooter or a bicycle?
2: Yeah, it was just a regular e-bike that doesn't need to be registered. It's going to be between $2,000 and $3,000.
1: I receive. You say no cameras, nothing of evidence.
3: Through GLA? Yeah, I got no answer on the callback. I just tried it 3 times. Works for me. On to the next one. Strike clear for now.
4: Roger that. Put us heading towards our direction. We're going to head towards Grove Street Pedestrian Plaza.
3: Proceed.
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0: Hey, Texas Sergeant.
1: Good afternoon. I'm notifying for 340 Central Avenue. It's going to be a theft of an e-bike valued at between $2,000 and $3,000. The victim parked it at 1415 in front of Papa John's. It came out where it was going. The possible time was at 336 Central. The business isn't open yet.
0: Reach me. They can forward that up to the detectives.
2: Call when you have a chance.
1: Time's going to be 1518. File number
2: 099189. Okay, thank you. And so just stand by for me for a minute. I'll book you. You got it.
3: Okay.
1: You got one.
3: You said that was apartment 24, right?
1: That's correct.
3: We're knocking here on the door. Owner's not home. There are signs posted. You can ask the boss for permission to inform.
1: No, Sergeant.
2: Sergeant.
1: The one car is off at 143 Zabriskie. Parking complaint with signs posted. The time is make contact at 149. Not getting an answer at the door. Permission to impound.
2: I received the signs posted somehow.
1: Received a 5-minute regular one.
3: 5 is fine.
1: Great, sir.
3: Thank you.
4: I'm going to wait for the manager to get here to report it. The stack is clear, so we head up to the north for some fuel.
5: Yeah, the stack is still clear. You can head on the fuel run.
4: Thank you.
5: No problem.
6: Yeah,
5: fuel. Good.
6: All right, you can put us off. You have the car step out.
5: You got it.

0: top one.
1: Yeah, South One, we just got off here at the NBA.

0: Four.
1: What I thought I wanted to bring in regards to walk-ins?
0: Receive.

0: Looks pretty, we have all the info. We're just going to head into the north corner front of the South Office camera.
1: Verse 2.
2: North 4 is going to be one issue, Darkie.
1: 4C. I got one more. If you get to Webster Reservoir, Webster Reservoir, Tucson VA, gray Kia and a black Toyota. One of the drivers says a complaint of pain for that.
2: Receive, and you have a NCI on alert.
1: That's correct.

What do you? Can you ask me about 117 telling the police to make contact with an individual who states the unknown actor snatched the chain and fled? Hispanic male, last name in a black shirt. And a Hispanic male, last name in a black shirt.

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0: Thank you.
1: And what's my work here?
0: All right, receive.
1: Just to make you aware, our tag's not working in this vehicle. We're going to attempt to head back to the east, but we're really critical. I'll advise if anything.
2: For sure.

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1: Three.
0: 24 Broadman Parkway crosses on Westview Court and Kennedy Boulevard. There's a homeless person trespassing on a vacant property on the outside. 64 Broadman Parkway.
1: I receive.

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0: is 5. 5. He's been by two exchange places over at the hotel. Trying to make contact with a caller, stated that, caller stated that his mom is engaged with people who are human trafficking him, and that he was sexually assaulted earlier today. I'm going to start a bus that way, if it's possible. It's an EVP caller. He just went by that way, see if he gets flagged down. He stated to the call taker that was outside.
1: Appreciate that.

0: Plus 28.
1: Good afternoon. Steve, I've got a flag down for a shoplifting over at the Dwayne Reed, 110 North, be active here. We'll give you more of it.

0: until it's 4, you just let it fall. You probably want to notify the fire department. They have leaks coming out of the bottom of their vehicle.
1: Where is she?
2: I didn't see you. If you could reach out to the caller, nobody's here.
0: I received. And West 103, respond at 86 Virginia. Domestic coming in at the private home. Cross is Bernice Court and MLK. Caller saying that her sister broke into the front door and kicked it in. Black female, light skin, last year wearing a black shirt, lime green shorts. Believe she has a RO against her. No weapons. Two kids are off at that location. That's 86 Virginia.

0: North 4.
1: Hello.
0: I got two New Jersey Rich. Can you just ask for the cab for me, please?
2: Do you that call back is going straight to voicemail?
3: I received nobody's flagging us down. We spoke to the workers in Sidewalk 17 Tunnel. They did not call.
2: I received, thank you.
0: Six, seven, Romeo X-ray, Foxtrot should come back to a black Toyota.
4: All right, both riders good, both riders negative star, everything is tight for you.
1: Okay. Clear, thank you for reporting. Let me see, thank you.

0: And, North 4, whenever you set, can they get a 10 to fall for this?
1: It'll be 15:45 on your time. 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
1: Appreciate you, Sergeant.
0: Hey, Sergeant.
1: Notifying you the 5-5 going 1 in, 1 out to the MC from to exchange place to gather information from a caller who stated that on the line of the call taker that he was being human trafficked and that he was sexually assaulted earlier today.
0: Shame.

0: Two.
1: Good. Alright, two, here's a chance of that event number. We just got more of the story with the language barrier over here. We're gonna have a DV harassment, and the victim here wants to apply for the restraining order. Just notify the boss.
0: Sergeant, what you got?
1: DV harassment, boss, and the victim wants to apply for a restraining order.
0: Alright, sir.
1: And two, just run about the boys if you could transport this victim, please.
2: Appreciate you, Sergeant.
0: Granted.

0: And Houston.
1: Houston.
0: Go ahead, clear the transport to SEMA.
1: That's correct.
0: All right, we see.
2: He's still going to repeat.
1: We'll see.

0: in 503. Just be aware, this individual is claiming that he reported this already to NYPD, and they didn't do anything with it. My partner's going to be riding over with me to the hospital. We'll get more info. Pursue.
1: One, you can call.
0: Six to one.

0: New York is requesting us to check 88 Fulton Avenue for a possible stolen vehicle. It's a 2022 Jeep Wrangler, New York Red, Lima Alpha Charlie 6642. It was reported stolen in New York, but they tracked it to that location. They just want to see if it's there, 88 Fulton.
1: Brilliant.

0: お姉ちゃん。
1: うん。
0: Alright, it's going to be a shoplifting about $137 worth of proceeds. They have camera footage available at a later date for detectives. Can I just get a time off?

0: All 28. It's going to be 128 Newark. Excuse me, 110 Newark.
1: Let me know when you're ready.
0: You send it.
1: All right, that's going to be 1604 for the time, and the file is 99221, 99221.
0: Proceed. He's 2 foot over the base, what's the amount?
1: 1605.
2: Pay all the time.

0: Talk one. Talk two.
1: Two.
0: 3:06 p.m. OK Drive at the Family Dollar. Black male, black duffel bag, shoplifted. He also pushed an employee on the way out. 3:06 p.m. OK.
1: She's doing.

0: Sergeant, what was the plate on that car in case it's floating around somewhere? Sergeant, it's going to be New York Res Lima Alpha Charlie 6642. Hit a Jeep Wrangler, correct?
1: Yes, sir. Green color.

0: Thanks for a very good detail.
1: Proceed.
2: You receive.
3: Fire 3, I'm just going to call and talk to you. We're no longer going to hospital.
1: Received the male RMA.
3: Yeah.

0: Thanks, boy. Yeah, four. We could dance to the south with you on those pumps and down and then on the east.
1: Good. I'll mark you down if you want.
0: All right, thank you.
1: Hey, Sergeant, and you're still at the exchange place, right?
2: Yeah, she's. Yeah, we're at the high.
3: Got another black driveway, 7 Van Rypen, 7 Van Rypen across the homestead and summit, Black Infinity.
2: Now saying all this took place in Manhattan, he tried to report it at the precinct on 38th, but he says they didn't give him the service that he required. Everything he's alleging took place in Manhattan. Sorry, I got it.
0: Proceed, keep us on.

0: 9'u.
1: Vai, vou falar o Zedinho.
2: Morgan, man, can I get a unit over there? 3-1.
3: Yeah, 1-30.
0: Can you just run a New Jersey Reds for me?
2: Good.
0: 5, Yankee, Victor, Delta, 7. Should be a motorcycle plate.
2: Five Yankee Victor Delta 7.
0: That's correct.
2: Alright, it's coming back to some kind of black colored motorcycle. This registration's been expired since last year. It's not coming up stolen.
4: This is that Marine Ralph and Marion.
0: Can you show me the last 6 of them?
2: 50247.
0: Alright, that is a nice rule we got here. Just notify the bloods, permission to impound, fictitious place. And then, Charles, I'll give you the VIN real quick to make sure it's not stolen.

0: whenever you're ready.
1: Yeah.
0: Good.
1: Hotel Zulu 2, Tango Bravo, Charlie November, Foxtrot 2, Sierra 101526 4, I believe.

0: Top two.
1: Two.
0: Two, it's going to be a robbery. We're going to canvas, see if we see him walking down MLK. He's wearing all black, Mexican male. We dealt with him in the past. If we see him later with assault, we'll head back to the store and get you more.
2: Sergeant, known shoplifter, or now robber. Is there video?
0: There is a footage and image of the actor. I don't know him for shoplifting, but I've dealt with him in the past once. Alright.
2: Yeah, sorry, notify the detective sergeant.
1: Detective Sergeant Channel 1, Detective Sergeant Switch to 1. Out 3 is going to be a bad call back on the alarm company. Working on your call back 5.
0: Detective Sergeant on 1, good afternoon.
1: Good afternoon, 360 MLK at the Family Dollar. We're going to have a robbery. We have unknown proceeds at this time. The units are canvassing for the male. The actor is known to the unit on scene canvassing.
0: Received, and what's the particulars that make it a robbery?
1: Ralph left from the scene. He pushed one of the employees out of the way.
0: Received, if you still have a unit off with the victim, just check with them. Can they ID? Are they willing to leave a statement at this time? And can we pull any video today?
3: So, we're going to head back to after we canvas, boss. We left, we recognize the face.
1: I'm still just checking the surrounding states.
0: And I received that as well. Just keep me advised.
3: And to, we canvassed from Iggy to Baby. We're going to have back now, boss.
2: Miss Sam, just put that script out again so in case anybody sees him around.
0: Yeah, he's going to be a light-skinned Hispanic male wearing all black. He might have some small tats on his face, low haircut. He was seen leaving the store with a black duffel bag. He might have dropped it by now.

0: Yes.
1: Hi, what's going on? I just need a time file for criminal mischief. Actor came and kicked the victim's door. All open, but didn't make any access.
2: Can you call 911 for me?
0: Yeah, we're standing for monitoring. One car's off at this domestic criminal mischief. Actor didn't make any contact. As for this 86 Virginia.
1: Yeah, we see. And just to see if it's not a domestic, the brother never lived with the sister.
0: I received no domestic.
2: Proceed on the procedures, and do you want to reach out to the sergeant for the impound?
3: Yeah, that's correct, let's just get that charge, because this is definitely north.
2: Gotcha. You, sergeant?
1: Sergeant, that's fictitious police.
3: Yeah, that's right, boss. Fictitious police.
1: Alright, so I'm okay.

0: South 1. South 1. After point from the base for 112 Bidwell, crosses are all Ocean and MLK. Crosses the 13-year-old son, put his hands on his uncle. No injuries and RMA on scene. Caller says she wants her son removed from the property.
1: Sorry, sister.

0: Yeah, too. So it's going to be $70 worth of proceeds. He can't ID. He's not willing to leave a statement. There is footage of the incident. And it's going to be able to be saved, and that'll lead to time to be retrieved by the detective.
1: Receive, sir.
2: Yeah, guys, just give the detective sergeant the update.
1: Detective sergeant still on channel 2?
0: That's correct.
1: You got the update for that Family Dollar job?
0: I did.
1: Which is? Yeah.
3: Hey, Charles, any chance for a VIN number pop or an ID number for this gentleman I gave you? Is that pocketing the system by any chance?
1: I could try running it in the system. I've just got off the seizures. They said it was negative all around. But I'll check right now.
3: Possible DL number or ID number if possible. Just let me know.
1: Appreciate it. Proceeds, victim can ID and is willing to leave a statement.
0: Can we retrieve video right now, and does the victim have visible signs of injury?
1: Talk to.
0: So go ahead, I'm sorry.
1: Any visible signs of injury on the victim, and can the camera footage be retrieved today?
0: Yeah, the footage can be retrieved today. There's no sign of injury. However, he also stated something along the lines of possibly terroristic threats. All right, Detective Sergeant, I got that. I'll take the file number, and if you can, have the juvenile detective respond to the location first to retrieve the video, and then we'll take a statement.
4: One and three, if you guys go ahead to 459 Tunnelly, 459 Tunnelly, ambulance request at the roadway end, EDP Mel Kirsten, the MCO.
5: One and
6: three. Can we just make sure EMS is actually on scene?
4: Call him back now. I got here at the station.
0: On duty.

0: Four.
1: Five or six.

0: And due to the detective, yeah, no one here knows how to copy that footage. However, they said that a female detective came last time and they were able to do it with a flash drive.
1: I see. Let me make my way.
2: Calling for loss prevention.
0: Two.
2: Yeah, it's going to be for a lost stolen phone. They have it on camera.
0: Two.

0: Detective Sergeant, just the file number for that robbery.
1: File number is 099-223. 099-223.
0: Received, thank you, and I'll make a stop over there as well.

0: our sergeant and a unit responding for that tunnel from MC. The 37-year-old male was giving him a hard time because of the location that he would be brought to if they pick him up. No weapon or anything mentioned, just highly irate.
1: Mental health problems? Is he intoxicated? Anything like that?
0: From their dispatch, said that the supervisor was on the phone for 20 minutes, was not able to get a reason to why he wanted to be transported. The supervisor responded as well.
1: Coaching.
0: Appreciate that. 4C, 1 and 3, you copy everything, correct?
1: 1 and 2. Sergeant, do we have a number of the caller? If so, we could have a call history with that number.
0: Going off patrol, grocery store.
2: Yeah, I'm sorry, go out
0: back on the road. Not a problem. That's not a problem. 372 Johnston Avenue between Van Horn and Holiday. Panic alarm going off at Trolls Grocery.

0: DC reaching out?
1: Yeah, I don't know if you got the last, but I said that that male, he doesn't have a DL popping up for me.
0: I received that.

0: from the victim, approximately 15-47 hours. He was approached by two individuals in a vehicle near 16 Broadway. They advised him to come to the vehicle. They wanted to give him a blessing. Handed him money as well as a ring and a bracelet. The back passenger asked him to lean into the vehicle where he gave him a necklace. When putting the necklace on his neck, the unknown actor swapped the necklaces and took his off. Value is at $1,500 as per the victim. His able ID provided a description of a black vehicle, unknown if it was a sedan or SUV, and possibly Hispanic actors wearing black, along with a juvenile in the backseat.
1: West Commander, was one of the actors a female, male or female?
0: Yeah, that's correct. One of the kids wearing a green shirt. The juvenile in the back, and of course he had a green shirt.
1: And the female is the one that did the thing with the necklace, correct?
0: Yeah, that's correct.
1: Yeah, they're gypsies. We've been looking at them for a couple of jobs.
0: All right, see. Just, if you could just notify the patrol boss.
1: Yeah, West Sergeant A firm. What this vehicle associated? We have a license plate on it.
0: That's a negative at this time, boss. There's cameras here. We're gonna attempt to make contact with the building manager, see if we can pull the footage real quick and get a plate on.
1: Yeah, I receive that. Yeah, work the camera angle and dispatch notify NBC. So $1,500 value, correct?
0: That's correct.
1: Trying to file for suspicion.
2: Detective Sergeant, Kennel 2, Detective Sergeant, switch to 2.
3: It's going to be 1552 on the time. File number is going to be 99215, 99215.
2: Was approached by two actors wanting him to give him a blessing. They took his jewelry value at $1,500. Occurred around 1547 in the area. It was a male and female actor with a juvenile on the back in a vehicle. I'm sure if it was a sedan. No reg was provided as well.
0: Was the victim able to get the plate on the car?
2: No red reg was provided, and he did state from the unit that he can ID.
0: Received any cameras that we can access today, and is the victim on to leave a statement?
1: And I'll forward a few of the details.
0: Stand by, boss. I'm asking if he wants to speak to the detective.

0: Hi, 503. This individual, was not entirely happy with our service, and he walked away. He was still supplied with the file number. We will leave a suspicion report. NYPD was contacted, and they have, met the results of dealing with this individual.
1: Received.
2: Eastern.
1: East 4.
3: That if you can, just note the cameras in the area and just make sure that a copy of the report's forwarded to the West detectives for a follow up.
4: And see, you can I just get a phone number, please?
1: Shots fired in the area. Just check over there and see what's going on. I got a couple people saying there's juveniles throwing fireworks around, and then that one call for possible shots fired. But a male was in his apartment. He's not outside, so it's just what he heard.
5: Four received.
2: Yes, sir.
1: Good.
2: Yeah, is there any call back for this? The business here appears to be closed.
1: The number for the inside the premise.
2: No, I received. The store appears to be closed and apparently secure as well. What else?
1: For sure. Can you just head over with the 4 car to the Pavonia and Washington Boulevard for the PG's throwing the fireworks around?
2: See, then you got any scripts?
1: Negative. Multiple calls. Looks to be about 6 to 10 juveniles running around setting fireworks off.
2: See.
5: I received swim by 70 Lexington for harassment. Cross is West Side and Kennedy. Caller states there's going to be two females in a row that were verbally harassing her at the corner store. No weapons.
6: All right, receive and route.
2: Do you want to take a loan off?

0: So theft, mislaid property. Well, how are we doing on camera footage with that?
1: Loss prevention's not in until Wednesday. If there is footage available, we're not able to view it till Wednesday.
0: Alright, just get good contact information for, to get camera access for your report.
1: Received, and, two, can I just get that file number?
2: 2 file number 09-9238 and 09-9238.
1: Receive, thank you.

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1: Go ahead.
2: Can you notify the boss? This caller is requesting we could drop her off home. You know, she don't got her phone.
3: We got everything we need for this. We cleared ahead in with this.
4: Before you head in, just swing by the launch and hit the volume for the DJs with the fireworks with the four car.
3: Washington, you got it.

Four, I got one more. You're going to 2983 Kennedy, 2983 in front of the Jersey Home Liquors. 60 G's, if you can move.

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1: What's your location for the sergeant?
2: All right, we're in the area of General Square, heading towards our target.
0: Meet me over by target, I'll be over there, by JFK, if that area is you.
2: Where's he?
0: Or, Stiff in General Square, right in front.
3: See that.

0: believe I was sent home that way.
1: Before you can put us off, do you have the caller near us?
2: Thank you.
0: Clear, sir. No, 4. I just got the Kennedy. It's going to be 46 Fleet Street, first floor, across the Baldwin and Concord. I'm going to see your questions for pronouncement.

0: And Sergeant, for that 2893 Kennedy, you could use CU. CU.
1: 2983 Kennedy, watch your route up at the target. It's DD's in front of the liquor store.
0: Let's see that Albino. I'm clear going off.
1: Sure.
2: See you. That moped's gonna be on the hook. It's gonna be 4 issue. We're gonna hold on for this one for now.
1: First him.
0: What's up, Mary?

0: And photon control bot, so which kind of VS square do you want?
1: That's a negative. I canceled that. I gotta go to a DOA. CU Bravo is going to 2893 for, I believe, DG's drinking. I believe that's right at the corner of Newark and Kennedy, so just go in with them.
0: Alright, here's your question.
2: When you retire, preferable.
3: Right, thanks.

0: Which one? Anything on that callback?
1: Yeah, I'm still trying to. Give me one second.
0: I receive.

0: Pilot 3, no caller. Hi, receive. We're gonna be out for you.
1: I receive. Swing by Stephen Kennedy. I got an MV and no injuries. Red Toyota and a black BMW.
0: All right, receive.

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1: I received 1650 kilometers.

0: Hi, Corey. Alright, North Four, pronouncement time is 1654 by Dr. Del Caso at Great City Medical Center. Male suffered from congestive heart failure. Last time they spoke to him was from his knees at 12 o'clock hours. The boss is off already.
1: And Sergeant Oz, the neighbor had notified the next of kin prior to our arrival. They're on their way from Brick. Just notify the detective sergeant and the COC, please.
2: Great, sir.
3: One's going to be 101 out to MC.
2: One receive. Detective Sergeant, Channel 4. Detective Sergeant, Channel 4. And 4, what was the age?
1: Paranatural.
2: Detective Sergeant, notifying for 46 Fleet Street, from a 98-year-old male, paranatural DOA, suffered from congestive heart failure, last spoke with Denise at 1200 hours today. The next of kin was notified by the neighbor coming from Franklin, Jersey.
4: Alright, I got all that. Can you notify the North Detective?
2: Receive all that. Pretty soon.
3: 46 Fleet?
2: That's correct. 46 Fleet, first floor.

Juvenile Sector, I'm clear from 3CCM, okay? Sector, Sergeant Lake 1.

0: this one. Transpose TCO, at 2 miles.
1: Receive that.

Alright, and now West 103, you guys could respond over to 200 Duncan Avenue, 200 Duncan Avenue, first floor, cross streets of Olean and Delaware. Caller's a third party caller wants to do a wellness check at children at that location. States that they can hear the neighbors screaming at a juvenile. States that the female at the location screams at the child and the child screaming. Has no further information.

0: New Jersey. I've been through New Jersey for you to run into bats and stuff.
1: Adam's up.
0: All right, Franklin Kennedy, New Jersey, Foxtrot A4 with the Lima November, send back to the Toyota Prius. Second one is going to be New Jersey, Echo 19, November, Uniform Papa, send back to a black BMW.
1: Receiving.

0: The fuck you going with that again?
1: Do you have the registered owner as the driver for the BMW?
0: Yeah, that's correct.
1: I received that. We're going to have an expired deal.
0: I received it.
2: Mr. Man, is that from an MVA on Bond and the Boulevard?
1: Fifth and the Boulevard.
0: Yeah, he has a New York license plate. I mean, license, I'm sorry. And it's valid.
1: Receive that.
2: See ya.
1: Yeah.
2: All right, that's the last call provided us with the $20 bill and the chain and ring that was provided to them, the safe chain and ring. We're going to be putting that into evidence. We're going to head to the base TCO.
1: Where's the guy?
3: West SD. Put us off on Stuyvesant on Boulevard.
1: Racing up.

What? That one salt bid walk came back in, same script as earlier. I really don't know that.

0: in West Florida. In a V stop. Right? 2773 JFK. New Jersey, what do you say?
1: Dennis.
0: Yankee 5-2, Victor, Uniform Hotel, Toyota Corolla.
1: Ricky.

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1: Four for that MVA, 1653 on your time, file number 099250, 099250.
0: Repeat, thank you.
1: And what's 403 for that MV stop? Do you want me to run it?
0: Yeah, you can run it, make sure it's valid.

0: All right, I'm getting a 2022 Toyota Corolla black in color, negative stolen. Registration is valid 531-27 out of Jersey City.
1: All right, receive.

0: 2 RP, we're gonna be holding one. You wanna take it in or you got something else for us?
1: For you, funny, you can take it in.
0: Obviously, thank you.

0: Westbourne.
1: Yes.
0: Give me the private soul for the New Jersey Echo 1 November uniform file.
1: Receive that. What are your weapon?
0: Flatbed, please. Yes, bro.
2: Negative. Caller said it was coming from a vehicle, didn't specify what kind of vehicle.
0: Now, let's circle the block.

0: 16. Hey, we're going to 147 Chestnut, 147 Chestnut Ave, apartment Bravo, Lima, plus Pavilion Magnolia. And Paul was saying that she was at a bus stop earlier and was robbed of her chain, snatched from her neck.
1: So, did she give a location of the robbery?
0: I haven't spoke to her yet.
1: Would you mind just getting a location of where she was robbed, just so we know what district of Walnut?

0: Alright, top one, there's an update for that 112 bid well. The 13-year-old is in crisis. His 23-year-old sister was bitten and has a stick as a weapon. Requested PD at the location immediately. MC is notified. South 4, just ran in with them to that 112 bid well. And South Star, do you want me to start a UFC over there? They didn't mention a...
1: Yes, you're available.
0: Yes, ESU Channel 1, ESU Channel 1.
2: Emergency 4.
0: I once told Bidwell I was carrying an early as a domestic and came it up again. Our 13-year-old having a crisis. His 13-year-old son bit 23-year-old daughter and has a stick as a weapon. MC is staging at this time.
2: All right, just the address again on Bidwell.
0: 112 on Bidwell.
2: Let me see. Thank you.
3: Going to be A&O.
4: All right, Richard, thank you.

0: Hello.
1: Who's this? Yeah, what's wrong? This child's a good health. Everything checks out here. Can we get that number, please?
2: And that number is 014-966, 014-966.
1: All right, thank you.

0: That was one too close to one, too. I call you in the back up. You'll be headed back up soon, though.
1: Yeah, shoot.

0: That one. One, I know you mentioned the issue of if they're coming this way, you can cancel them. Well, this takes you away at this time.
1: Which means I cancel the bus as well?
0: Yeah, that's correct. There's nobody here that's injured.
1: Receive. Yes, you are still on one.
2: E4, receive. Thank you.

0: そうそう。You just run a North Carolina plate for me?
1: Okay.
0: Anyone to North?

0: He says up to North Carolina.
1: We'll be getting off at Arlington Park.
2: Thank you, ma'am.
1: He's very
0: out of the bus.
1: See, thank you. And the person that was driving the car just took off on me. I'm headed to the base and doing one for a living.
3: Very stupid.
4: Yes, Sergeant, what was the initial reason for the stop?
1: She parked in the middle of the road, and then when I requested that she leave the car, she left.
4: Alright, so were you able to get up the footage on body camera? Alright, very good.

0: which direction should take off in? Something like that. Westbound or north?
1: Alright, West 103, respond over to 935 Garfield Avenue, 935 Garfield's cross street of Union and Carteret. It's going to be a commercial VA coming from the healthcare pharmacy, zone 803.
2: RC.
3: Yeah, West 4, that apparently has been going off all day. We had that right at the beginning of the tour. Everything's locked up. You can't even get near the building because the parking lot's closed. Is there like a number for you guys that maybe we could reach out and get a key holder because it's just been going off all day?
1: I can try to call back the security company to see if they have a key holder number. I see they keep providing a premise number. Let me call back and see if I can get that.
3: I received, yeah, when we were off earlier, everything was locked up and gated really like tight. So I think it's just the FAA.

0: Alright, just keep being a little bit what's going on. Prior to arrival on scene, the juvenile was in his bedroom. We went to go to contact with him and it seems that he had jumped out. But the room was open. So we're gonna go with mom. It might be an address and turn his way up. I'll get to see when I get it, but as of right now, it looks like we're gonna have to turn this and possibly do a missing person. Just for units out there, it's going to be a 5'9", 13-year-old male. It's going to be a light-skinned black male. He's going to be wearing like a grayish-blue t-shirt as well as a gray jeans. His name is Tyree Wilson.
1: Go with the shirt color again.
0: Kind of like that grayish blue.
1: Awesome.

0: All right, your radio wasn't working. North and Liberty.
1: And at post 10, come back here.
0: Post 10, huh?
1: See, we're making our way.

0: My name's not Reg again. I did the playback. I got two different Regs.
1: South Carolina, 213, Bravo, Zulu Mike, Gray Acura.
0: A lot of music. More in place than Reagan.
2: Okay. Holder has a Google phone number that is not working. It's not in service. They've been trying to contact a key holder as well with negative results. All the alarms keep coming through.
1: All right, well, we're pulling up to the location now.
2: Racing them.

0: plus one. Yeah, West One, there's another unit said earlier, the gate is closed, we have no access to the actual facility. We're gonna be RP.
1: Okay,

0: Oh, sorry, that was data bird for the driver.
1: Yeah, give her info over to post time, just to reset down.
0: Post time.
1: We're going to be taking mom along with us to canvas. We're going to start in the area of the white. You can just use the cell sergeant to heads up in case of mom.

0: He's here. We're not having with that report. Logan? We're going to hit him with that report and the fictitious players.
1: Yes, sir.
2: So we still have a hustle more, $1,300.
3: Where's he at?

0: what form, what 403 is that vehicle on the hook?
1: That's going to be a negative, I'm not holding traffic for them.
0: How do you see that? West SD?

0: Pues así.
1: Pues así.
0: What says D? Can I have your respond over to the area of Newkirk Street and Dick Street? Newkirk and Dick, two young black males. It's, one of them has a gray hoodie, one has dreadlocks, currently trying to break into a red motorcycle at that location.
1: Newkirk and Dick?
0: Yep.
1: All right, receive. West Command, do we have somebody closer?
0: We don't have anybody. Okay. I can send West 3. I have my West 3 car available, but I don't know how close they are to there.
1: All right, send the West 3 car.
0: I'm sorry, West 103. West 103. Newkirk and Dick Street, two black males trying to break into a red moped.
1: I want to receive. You have a skirt on those males?
0: Nope, only got two young black males. One has a gray hoodie and one has dreadlocks. Nothing further.
1: 4, where are three? 2 minutes out from
0: that. Where do you see that for? Yeah, I could try to work a call back. The caller already disconnected.

0: 好吃，就是。
1: To keep you updated, we were camping in Doi and we located a male. But however, before we got out of the car, he ran off. He's heading eastbound on Stegman toward Ocean. Right now we're on MLK. I know there's another unit camping, so maybe they can intercept them. A bit dark, a navy blue hoodie on and gray jeans.
2: As the urgency that. George, you got the units in
3: there. South 4, you have to update the location. I'm heading eastbound on segment towards Ocean.
1: Yeah, well, also, he's got two other kids trailing along with him when he saw us in Dubtown, so they confirmed that it was him, though.

0: Hi, West 114. I don't know if you guys made contact, but multiple callbacks to the caller, no answer.
1: This is a barbershop here. Made contact. The owner's here. We've been, I don't think he's on calls. I think he's just a passed by, but they were tampering with the lock.
0: Receive that.
2: What's the matter? Do they have a camera over there?
1: Yeah, negative.

0: SP. Can you call me with a blue Nissan Juvenile?
1: Yeah, right now he's got on a navy blue hoodie. He's got the hood up and gray energy.
2: Sunlight, Wayne and Grove, 62 the caller, said his motorcycle was stolen.

0: I'm sending on a thing. We're going to stop.
1: I received a phone thing.
0: Yeah.
2: So I'm just going to bust that location if the mom wants to check out for a site.
1: The exact location?
3: It's going to be 179 segment. Can't have a bus come through. He suffers from ADHD and ODD in his office, man.
4: ...11-year-old that fell and hit his head. There's no parent with him, and he's requesting PD to transport this juvenile. We have no units available.
1: All right, let's put the release regard is what comes with that. We'll head that way.
4: Okay. That's going to be 86 Alpha Virginia Avenue, cross streets of Burness Court and MLK Drive.

0: West SD. We're going to be on a directed patrol fixed post at Berry Lane Park to 2200 hours.
1: Receiving that.
2: On a cruise.
3: This is Dela Cruz.
2: My essential hoodies, if you see them. Short, other one tall, black males, one with a little bit of dreads.
3: What's the location?
2: We're going south on Burning. That's going to be negative. You want to try to go down towards the Civic area? Say you went straight down from Euclid.
4: This occurred around 12:30 in the afternoon. Female was standing by the bus stop on North Ave when an unknown vehicle driven by one male and one female inside the vehicle stopped, approached her, tried to give her jewelry, which she denied. And then when she got close, they tried to force the jewelry in her hand, and when the vehicle left, she noticed her chain was no longer around her neck. It's going to be one of those gypsy scams. Just notify the cell sergeant, and the approximate value of the chain is $4,000.
3: Sergeant, we see that. Did she actually manage to get a plate on this vehicle? I know the other victims did. Also, if she sees them again, she can make an identification.
4: She says if she sees him again, she would be able to ID. She wasn't able to get a plate. We're going to drive around the area that she said she was standing around to see if there's cameras, but I don't think there will be. It's going to be by the cemetery on Newark Ave.
3: If you can notify the detective sergeant, please.
5: For your suit.
3: We have cameras in the area, but we're going to be up here.
5: Detective Sergeant Channel 4, Detective Sergeant Channel 4.
2: Detective Sergeant
5: notifying you for 147 Chestnut Avenue. Got a victim of robbery. One of the jewelry scams. So that happened around 12:30 p.m. in a bus stop near North Avenue by Dickinson. One male, one female, and unknown vehicle approached her. So they tried to force it on her. By the time they left, she noticed her chain was missing. They died at $4,000.
3: All right, this is going to be a theft or a robbery.
4: Sergeant to the NDC, it sounds like a theft, but this fits the pattern of those other gypsy scams. This victim actually can make an identification, though.
3: I have a description of the vehicle. I believe there was one in the West today also.

0: and a 3 climate file so we could head over to the Aerosmith Center and take those cameras.
1: Question, real quick, the vehicle, do you have any model?
0: He just claimed that it was either a gray or silver vehicle.
1: Your time's going to be 17.
2: How much will we stay in it?
3: Desk, apparently it was stolen. And they're tracking it now to that address.
4: All right, we had a call about that earlier. The 5 car handled it. They're on a lot of music. I'll advise them to respond over. They already responded. It was not at the location. You stated 88 Fulton, correct?
3: Yes, correct. He just called to us. He's saying he's being live tracked now, apparently.
5: West Fort World, there's no bus. Do you have a callback?
6: I don't like a callback now. Emma.
2: She doesn't want to leave one at the time, because.
0: That's correct. We're going to give her the information if she wants to leave it at a later time.
2: All right, do we have the exact location so we can do a follow up?
4: Call from NYPD for that 88 Fulton call you had earlier. They said they're live tracking that Jeep Wrangler to that same location where you're rapping with the loud music. You head back over there.

0: All right, receive. Just get a punch in for if you can.
1: And 3, Tomlin, that's going to be 1724. File number 099273.
0: 099273. The third party caller. Sergeant, CU is available. They can handle him. South CU, you guys available?
2: Yeah, we got.
0: Hey, from the sergeant, we can over to Ocean Van Nostra and tampering with the vehicle. About 10 juveniles trying to take some city bikes.
3: And South 4-1's available.
0: Air 4, he's riding with them. Sergeant Wolf in the area, that's all.

0: Who?
1: Who?
0: I can get results and then just come back to the bank. Just complete it. Give me paperwork.
1: For sure.

0: All right, four. I'm off here, and one of the juveniles is stating that they're trying to get one bite. So we're going to call the off here advisor.
1: Receive.
2: East one, stand, that was broken up.
1: We're going off.
2: Okay.
1: Can we try to call that? There's nobody out here.
2: Shit.
1: Open up again up here.

0: Dublin.
1: One.
0: All right, being that this juvenile is going to be heading down to entity for evaluation at mom's request, we're going to be doing 101 now and due to his flight risk. And thank all those units for the backup.
1: Steve, 101 out, 1809.
2: Vehicle 4, a parked Cadillac and a Nissan, silver in color.
3: No, Sergeant. Just as an update, the female is going to be given a short form for obstruction, several Title 39 violations, and right now, the officers are going to be filling out the ROR forms. I'm going to clear from here. The CEU units will still be standing by.
2: Receive that.
3: And check with 203. See if they're back in the game.
2: No, 203, what's your status?
3: Mm-hmm.

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1: Quinze pour l'instant.
0: I'm going to have 332 CG1. So come back to transport.
1: Back to a black motorcycle.
0: Alright, receive. Just notify the boss. Let him know that. That's what we're going to have here. The bike is going to have red and white stripes and a Joker sticker in the front.

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1: Alright, Chief. Alright, we'll be making our way to this location, please.

0: ahead.
1: Private cell, New York contact.
0: Yeah, with attack.
1: Foxtrot 96007. Should come back to a silver Nissan Rogue.

0: 3 got a call back, no answer to it.
1: Alright, Steve.
0: Right for ownership.
2: Jenga, what's up?
0: Mike Alpha Zulu 8124 should come back to a red Cadillac.
2: Hang on.
3: Yeah, Sergeant, I drove around the entire area. It's not out here. The only thing I can think of is if they rip the tracker out, it's in a garage, but there's not even an 88 Bravo Fulton.
1: That's an 88 Fulton, correct?
3: Yeah.
1: I received stop desk, you got that?
2: Vehicles coming out of New Rochelle, New York, is valid. Both vehicles are out of the armor.

0: That's our best receiver.
1: How far have you had a message?
2: Yeah, 5. I was just coming over telling you it was going to be a negative. We checked as well.
1: Received anything to that 307 Bergen?
2: Yeah, it was advice.

0: South Fourth.
1: Fourth.
0: 145 Arlington Ave. Caller says the phone was stolen. Staying to that location. She said she made a report earlier. 145 Arlington.

0: Sí, buenas noches.
1: Muy bien.
2: And Admiral 3, if you can make a note to whoever picks up this tow, they could reverse all central, come down Manhattan.
1: Receive that.
2: Thank you.
3: Monroe off here on Wilson Bergen. We have a moped here. Looks like it's been disabled. Can you run a vent for me, please? Hotel Zulu 2, Tango Bravo Charlie, November Foxtrot 5 Sierra 101-2388.
4: 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Check out the juvenile.
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1: Hey, Westmore, did you reach out to the police mission info?
0: West Sergeant.
2: Sergeant, we say no record, right?
0: That's correct.
2: Yeah, approved.

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0: Shelter.
1: Three.
0: All right, Mom was advised here. She was advised that she cannot kick her juvenile son out, and she was provided an event number. We're going to be RP.
1: Appreciate it.

0: जी सर। नमस्कार जी सर, स्टैंड बाय।
1: That's correct. Sorry. Can I get an ETA, please?
0: I'll just put the option.
1: Thank you.

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1: Caller for 52 Dwight still calling up. She's requesting we return to the location.

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0: 103 Woodlawn and the lot, the someone parked the front of the truck in their lot. 103 Woodlawn.
1: Okay.

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1: Three, that's going to be advanced, and they were advised to reverse on Central down Manhattan.
0: Perfect, thank you.

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1: North two, go again.
0: Two is yours.
1: First thing that.

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1: Sorry, I want to reach out. We're off here, Lower Gallery with Theo Nevis.

And West 50, I'm gonna flag down possible telephone death. Vic here, slightly IP. I'll give you more in a second. Right in Berry Lane,

Okay, North 2, North 2 0 3. You guys respond over to 631 North Avenue. 631 North Avenue, cross streets of Summit and Central. It's gonna be by the Domino's Pizza. They're stating that two black teenagers, last seen wearing gray hoodies, black pants, may possibly be two of the same juveniles from the red motorcycle earlier, attempted to steal his scooter and run off. And be advised, they did an attempt. They actually did take this caller's scooter. He's going to be by the courthouse.

0: Sergeant, is CU and 103 still up at post time?
1: CU, that's right, we're still here.
0: Pull one of those units if you need to, just to keep one of them with post 10 until everything's wrapped up.
2: Briefing up.

0: South 3 Eagle, Zango. 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
1: To the individual from Wayne is back in his residence. I was broken up, but it sounded like you said you're going to respond back.
0: Yeah, that's correct. We're making our way back.
1: Resume.

0: Log one.
1: Got it.
0: All right, we're back in again. Before we book away from this, we had a call on Laura, please. Still got that?
1: A negative.
0: Receive that, so Laura.
1: Receive that. Can you guys respond over to 86 Griffith Street? 86 Griffith Street is going to be a black driveway. You should be looking for a dark gray milestone. I'm sorry, a blocked hydrant.
0: Want to receive that.

0: Haklısın.
1: Phone for you is going to be 099-277-099-277.
0: Appreciate that, thank you. Did you get any calls for fireworks?
2: Earlier today. Not now.
0: Yeah, we got those juveniles here. We're off advising.
2: Proceed.
1: Proceed.

0: is for. This one about the Newport Mall on the outside of the Cheesecake Factory. CC with a caller about their stolen scooter.
1: 4-2.

0: Fourth.
1: Fourth. I'm going to Alfred and Westside, probably see 2 males are trying to jump in.
0: Evaluate, we got a script on the males.
1: I'm no script, I have the call takeover cam script.
0: Receive.
1: Black male. Last name we're in a black ski mask.
0: Yeah,
1: I'm

0: You too. On the call, step out.
1: See if he wants to come outside.
2: Alright, number two, caller's gonna be at the Domino's. Stating that his juvenile took his scooter, he's waiting for police at the Domino's.
3: Report left. We're gonna shoot up to North for equipment pickup real quick. Patrol side for

0: South 3. Hey, South 3, can you have Sergeant stop right here, please?
1: South Sergeant.
2: Thank you.

Eastern. I know. 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Obviously, you had a bad day. Let's see.

0: Alright, North One, this is gonna be on QA. We're gonna help you.
1: Alright, North One, receive that. I have another one. This is 86 Liberty. 86 Liberty, cross streets of St. Paul's, or a black driveway, should be for a white BMW.

0: East 503 on 4. East 5, if we're going through Charles Square, going up to the north, the approach of that site was stolen within minutes. We searched south, northbound on the boulevard, and we don't find it. Just a minute.
1: Sergeant, is that one of the same for the guy at Domino, 631 North?
2: North 2 hasn't made contact with the caller yet. I'm waiting for them to advise me they're with him. He was going to be waiting at the Domino.
1: Sergeant Wolf.

0: Three vehicles on the hood. How's it look taking these three reports?
1: Dad, guys, you can start with it. The stack is clear right now.
0: Receive, thank you.

0: West Florida.
1: Okay.
0: If you get a location for the caller, we can probably meet him. We're out here and we'll just flag it down or approach him. Two. Two. So that's gonna be two left.

0: Hey, well, you can put us off. You put every call if I get down. We don't see a vehicle matching this group.
1: And what's for, they're off foot transit if you want to CC them.
2: Do you know where? Because there's no transit, nothing near us.
1: Yeah, he's gonna still walk in.
2: Alright, so you want to meet him at that district?
1: Yeah, you guys can come in your way.
2: Alright, we see.

0: And last one, that's going to be 115. That's 115 Van Wagon
1: Ave. Alright, we'll receive. We're making our way over there. Happened at 18, 10 hours today inside the Domino's while he was eating his pizza. We're going to check if they have footage. You need to notify the boss.
2: Sergeant, I got that. Did you get a good look at them? Can you make an identification?
3: Hi.
4: 267 Seaview caller wants to report her father abusing her and her little brother. It says both parents are at the location and requested PD.
2: Just let me know about the footage and then we'll make the notifications after that.

0: say that she wants to remain anonymous, but she's scared.
1: Well, you can see the door.
2: Yeah, she's...

0: Ciao signora, ciao.
1: Just gonna be recording at this time, but I do have the phone number of the manager. I'm just gonna listen in the report and put it in the checklist.
0: Sergeant, I got that. Just notify the detective sergeant, please. Let me know the victim can make an ID. To the unit, does he want me to see him?
1: He said, yeah, that's right.
0: Dispatch, just relay that to the detective sergeant, please.
2: Detective Sergeant Channel 4, Detective Sergeant Channel 4.

0: Detective Sergeant.
1: Notifying for 631 North Avenue, going to be theft of a moped, $800 value. Victim can ID, is willing to speak to detective. No access to the video at this. The unit has the number for the business for a follow-up.
2: It's just an e-scooter.
1: Correction, an e-scooter, detective sergeant.
3: One more noise for you out of 9 Van Austin, apartment 2. Question PD for neighbors making noises, prompting, etc. 9 Van Austin.
1: Four.
3: Two Mina Drive, got a blocked Chevy, a blocked driveway with a Chevy, 2 Mina Drive.
2: Just the manager's phone number and name in the report so they could contact him at a later date.

0: not sure. Are we taking the victim over to the base for a statement?
1: Sergeant, I believe the detective sergeant said that the juvenile detective would follow up with the victim.
2: We see. So there's no need to take him over there. Yes, got it. Thank you.
3: Detective sergeant, that's correct.
2: We see that. Thank you.

0: Question, caller, no answer.
1: Iris, you just stand by for a little bit.
0: Nice job.

0: like when I had my life.
1: You see, thank you.
0: I got it.
2: All right, we're all about to see you. We'll go off that van, boys. Park, you want to direct them?
3: Receive that.

0: Definitely. Alright, we're gonna be clear from NC. We're still holding that NVA from here. If we can give it a shot at finishing that up.
1: Alright, go ahead.
0: Alright, we'll see, thanks.
2: Sorry, I don't know if I came through, but can you start a bus here for EDP female, please?
1: MC's already notified, boss.
2: Appreciate it, thank you.

0: Hello.
1: Go ahead.
0: All right, I'm talking to CTO. I'm going to send it over to Hamilton Park for another directive.

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For your other paper, CTO, we dropped it off BCI. 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

0: in Bartholomew Fall in Kennedy. Collins is about 6 miles, stole his bike from him on the outside. On the outside of Walden, they split south on Kennedy.
1: Really?
0: Yeah, he stated they possibly have metal poles. He said they kept reaching in their pockets. I'm going to work a call to see if he saw them at all.
1: Where is he?
0: I see you. Back up for a minute. Kennedy, I'm going to call. Do you receive my last?
1: Okay.
0: Yeah, back up the street car for that Kennedy and coming to phone call.
1: I've reached you, but be advised, we have a problem right here. We're just going to have to turn it over to somebody temporarily until we come back.
0: Mm-hmm.
1: So, what's the location? We'll back them up.
0: I receive. That's going to be Kennedy and Camille Falls.

0: 105039, that's 105039.
1: Appreciate it. Buster, you said, 6 kids?
0: That's correct. No screw. No, he said,
1: I recall back, the sheriffs were off with a bunch of kids over here on Clinton.
0: I received.
1: Until we're open.

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1: Go.
0: CV, you put me off at 1161 Summit on a follow-up. I got a unoccupied parked NJ Registrar on your set.
2: I just got off of him.
0: New Jersey, Juliet 93, Whiskey, Mike November. I should come back to a white Accord, just for ownership, please.
3: Justin Rodriguez, 63 Poplar Street, Harvard Club.
0: Go again with the street, please.
3: 63 Poplar.
0: Proceed, thank you.
3: No problem.

0: Four.
1: Four.
0: 234 Bergen Ave. I got a domestic. Caller says her nephew's father punched him in the chest and took his phone. Actor still on scene. South CU, you right in with him. See you go again. Alright, can you disregard the noise complaint for now? I got a domestic. I need the 4 car backed up. 234 Bergen.
2: Absolutely.

0: Nice one.
1: Thank you, Nick Colbert.
2: Yeah, you guys can RP. It's going to be an address.
0: I receive.
3: Top four. Actor script is going to be a 30-year-old black male, blue hat, white shirt. MC is paging this call.

0: Florida Town Hall. Do you have an apartment number?
1: Direct at Hamilton Park.
2: Receive.
1: I'll call back for you. Detective Sergeant, did you have a call in the stack for a disabled at Stevens in the Boulevard?
3: Negative.
1: Received. I ran into it. They were able to get the car started on their way. Puppy.
3: Sure. South Sergeant.
1: South Sergeant.
4: The 52 Dwight is going to turn to 21 out. The female caller made some suicidal statements. The children are turned over to the adult sister.

0: South 4, call reception on the outside, they don't see you.
1: To you, that's Pacific 4, correct?
2: Can also say 684 Bergen outside of the waiting bar. Two customers are having a physical fight. No injuries, no weapons. Crosses Duncan and Green Street.
1: All right, receive it now.
0: Seeing each other.
1: Yeah, she doesn't see the two police horses.
3: And this is 836 Bergen. We're in front. Nobody's on it.
0: All right, she's going to be at 236 Old Bergen. Send me a bad address.
3: All right, we'll make our way then.
2: I have a patch for this.
1: All right, I'm in NJ Reg Hotel 49, Whiskey Charlie Zulu, should come back to a white Lexus.
2: It's also valid and also a patch.
1: Let me see, thank you.

0: This is Night Horse.
1: Good.
0: Alright, body was released to Riyadh, it's gonna be RP. How does that take any to report?
1: You're clear. No problem.

0: And that's where we're at.
1: Receive.
2: I'm not too sure. I'm going to speak to my hand.
0: Receive.
2: Alright, it seems like they walk south from Suburban.
0: Receive.
2: And we got the other half. It seems like it was just a loud verbal. The other party went south on Bergen.

0: What's wrong? What's on roll in 2 or 3 again?
1: Go ahead, if I need help, please.
0: All right.

0: No, it's 1-1-0-2.
1: No, it was.
0: Well, we raptured now. Okay, it's 40 Manhattan, 40 Manhattan Ave. Got a caller here, it's a male and female arguing. Something about getting out of a car. Trying to get some more info, so open line right now.
1: Let's see.

Top 2, I'm on support you from the base for domestic. Let me know when you staff the details. See what you got. 5-9 Greenville. Caller says their father, their kid's father came to pick up their kids and he was outside screaming about, coming about the uniform. Male sitting outside of house refusing to leave, demanding the kids to go back outside. 59 Greenville Ave. Crossroads Scott and Old Bergen.

0: starting. How's the units making out on Old Vernon?
1: I noticed one call taker wasn't able to get further information. I'm trying to call back now myself. I'm not getting an answer so far.

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2: CEU.
1: CEU Canada with 1 car, 40 Manhattan, 40 Manhattan, across the Central and Sherman. And a call for a domestic male and a female arguing. Something about getting out of a car where, excuse me, call taker wasn't able to get much information. I'm trying to call back. So far, not getting anything either.
2: Proceed, we'll be
1: around. I just got a secondary call from a third party, 46 Manhattan, male dragging a female out of the car.
3: She didn't see her phone ringing.
4: Yeah, he's 4 years old, Kevin, because he's good at
3: it. He's 3, you guys can describe.
2: Tracy, thank you.

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We're trying to get the make and model of the vehicle at the next one. Hispanic female, gray car, no license plate on the front of the car.

0: حيوانات أو ساكن I was 62 or 52.
1: Proceed. I was going to be an Egyptian male, brown shirt, dark blue pants.
0: I have a

0: 23 for voicemail. Room 24 on the call center is on the line with us.
1: Alright, receive. We have no access at this time. We'll stand by.

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0: Thank you.

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0: Charger. Just attach this plate on the 27 to my Charger.
1: Yeah.
0: Mike 8-2, Victor Zulu, Victor, and the one car is going to have 100 for DV symbol.
1: 20-02. Please attach everything to go with it.
0: Yeah, just attach it to the ticket.